0: 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It's Christy with the latest Perth traffic.
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2: It's 14 degrees. Hello, I'm Michaela Carr. Service stations have been put on notice. The Treasurer has joined the Consumer Watchdog in warning them against lifting petrol prices by more than 16 cents when the fuel excise reduction is halved tomorrow.
3: This is a really important warning from the ACCC because we want to make sure that every cent of the government's fuel excise cut is passed on to motorists who need this extra bit of relief.
2: Jim Chalmers there on the ABC. Meanwhile, the $100 fuel support payment will be available from tomorrow to anyone with a licence in WA. It can be applied for through the Service WA app, or you can donate it to charity. And most Aussie workers will be eligible for an annual tax cut from tomorrow of $268, with everyone also able to claim up to $1,000 in an instant tax deduction. Fears that they'll lose their social housing or their place on the wait list is forcing some West Australians to knock back work. A report by Shelter WA has found many people are stuck in an affordability gap when they earn too much for state housing but can't enter the private market either. The Foreign Minister says Australia is providing help to seven Australians impacted by the earthquakes in Venezuela. Homes have been covered by a mountain of cement and rubble following back-to-back tremors last week. Penny Wong telling the ABC it's been utterly devastating.
4: We obviously will continue to engage with authorities to determine if any Australians need further assistance.
2: And Australia has seen a decline in weight loss surgeries by up to 34%. The decrease attributed to an uptick in weight loss drugs like Ozempic. The Socceroos' preparations for Saturday's knockout clash against Egypt at the World Cup are continuing, with the squad leaving California a day early. They're bound for Dallas, which is the venue that midfielder Connor Metcalf says holds strange memories for him after the friendly against Mexico.
5: For some reason, they had a DJ playing during our game as well. And I think every time Matty Ryan got the ball, they would just start playing a song.
2: And the Australian women T20 team is getting ready to take on the West Indies in a semi-final of the Cricket World Cup. The Aussies are firm favourites to take out the title.
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2: Perth's weather: showers today, a possible morning storm as well. We're heading for a top of 17. More rain tomorrow, 19. An early shower on Thursday, 18. Then partly cloudy on Friday, also 18. Right now, it's 14 degrees. 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
12: Friday Master Smiley here, keeping you company while Lisa and Russell are off enjoying the holidays. 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

0: Simple Minds, Just Great Songs, Gold 96 FM. Thanks for joining us on a wintry morning in Perth. Gee, that big clap of thunder earlier. Take it easy out there today. And from South Lake, Paige, can you believe it? Last day of June.
1: Happy Eoffy, Smiley.
0: Paige, did you manage to grab any bargains in the end of financial year sales?
1: Oh, I got a couple of winter clothes ready for my husband's birthday, and I'm going to go shopping again today.
0: Professional browsing.
1: Definitely.
0: Very smart, very disciplined. Well, Paige, let's see if we can top that. How about a family trip to Lightscape?
1: That'll be amazing. The kids are going to love it.
0: First up, what's the best way to experience Lightscape? During the middle of the day in full sun, B, walking through glowing light installations at night, or C, sitting in the car park scrolling your phone?
1: It'd have to be B, Smiley.
0: Correct. Not in the midday sun. Definitely under the lights.
1: Definitely under the lights.
0: That's
1: the
0: when
1: best
0: all the
1: way.
0: Magic happens, once the sun goes down. And Paige, you've scored yourself an in-season family pass to Lightscape.
1: Oh, fantastic. Thank you.
0: Rug up and enjoy. It is absolutely magical.
1: Can't wait. Thank you so much.
0: Perth's favourite winter tradition, Lightscape, has returned to Kings Park and Botanic Garden for a limited time only. 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
5: Still a crash in the Perth CBD, Mounsbury Road, westbound of the Point Lewis Rotary. The right lane's closed by incident response. Towing services on site. Traffic is slow. A breakdown in Lexi at Tonkin Highway south, and after the promenade, it's in the left emergency lane and the motorist is changing a tyre. Freeway northbound, so Angertel to Rowley, Berrigan Drive, south reach the Mount Henry Bridge and Canning Highway. On to feel like a big deal? You will during Prime Day. 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If there's anything else, please call our traffic hotline on 9323 9696. It's Christy with the latest Perth traffic.
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1: 23 past 8. Looks like the umbrellas are earning their keep today. More showers on the way. A possible thunderstorm this morning and we'll top out at 17. Give yourself a little extra time if you're driving. The roads are slippery. Right now, 13 degrees with the Backstreet Boys. 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

0: 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Smiley for Lisa and Russell. McKellar standing by with your 8:30 news. Yesterday I spotted McKellar having honey on toast for breakfast. Simple, sweet, and exactly what a wintry Perth morning calls for. Oh, I've got a massive craving. In the news, there's been a shock exit from the World Cup with Germany beaten by Paraguay. McKellar's got the details in the 8:30 update, and Christy will check your traffic next.
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3: Still a crash in Welshpool, Leach Highway westbound at the entry from Orong Road. The left lane's closed by instant response. Towing services are on site. A crash still in the Perth CBD, Mountsbury Road westbound at Point Lewis Rotary. The right lane's closed by instant response. Towing services on site. Traffic is busy there too. And breakdown remains in Lexia, Tonkin Highway southbound after the promenade. It's in the left emergency lane. Towing services are on site, but the motorist is out of their vehicle, so be mindful. 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It's Christy with the latest Perth traffic.
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5: It's 14 degrees. Hello, I'm Michaela Carr. Servos are expected to be bustling today before fuel prices lift by 16 cents from tomorrow. Some major cities are reporting prices below $1.50. The consumer watchdog is warning servos there will be fines for businesses which hike prices by more than necessary when the change rolls through. Police are looking for any footage of a crash at Harrisdale, which has left a teenager in hospital with critical injuries. The 18-year-old was a passenger in a hatchback when it collided with an SUV on Ranford Road about 9 last night. An 18-year-old man was driving the car and also suffered minor injuries. Anyone with vision should contact Crime Stoppers. Amazon is in hot water after allegedly breaking consumer law. The ACCC claims the tech company included unfair contract terms for its streaming service Prime. Gina Cass-Gottlieb from the ACCC says some subscribers paid an annual fee to get rid of ads, but then kept receiving them.
6: Consumers who wanted to avoid ads, even though they paid the upfront yearly price, were required to pay more in order to get the service that they had initially paid for.
5: The man considered a shoe-in for the UK's top job says he'll hand over power from Westminster to the cities and the regions. Andy Burnham's delivered his first major speech since launching his bid to replace Sir Keir Starmer. Burnham says if elected, he'll do things differently.
7: I am going to break with the more of the same approach that has got us here. I am going to give Britain the circuit breaker it needs.
5: And students at UWA will soon be able to test their campus drinks to see if they've been spiked. The Uni's Tavern is rolling out rapid drink testing kits in a bid to improve student safety.
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5: Tim Kelly is expected to make a welcome return to the Eagles for Friday night's clash with Adelaide at Optus Stadium. He missed the loss to Carlton last weekend with a minor hamstring injury. Young Eagle Archer Reid has had knee surgery and hopes to play in the final weeks of this season. The 20-year-old has been sidelined since round six. And Germany is out of the World Cup, going down to Paraguay in a penalty shootout. Earlier, Brazil knocked out Japan 2-1.
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5: Perth's weather showers today. A possible morning storm as well. We're heading for a top of 17. More rain tomorrow, 19. An early shower on Thursday, 18. Then partly cloudy on Friday, also 18. Right now, it's 14 degrees. 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

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As the rain comes bucketing down, you're on the school run right now. Just think, after today, only, what, three more to go till the holidays. Speaking of holidays, that's exactly what Lisa and Russell are up to. And while they're away, we're rewinding some of their best bits. Coming up next, Russell, she's a very creative text he got from his daughter. On Gold, 96 FM. Just great songs.

0: 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G'day, it's Smiley for your Tuesday, 16 to 9. All this week from 10, we're counting down the greatest countdowns of all time. Yesterday was the top 50 pub anthems, and this morning Kendall's rolling out the top 50 number ones of the 80s from 50 to 1. Now, while Lisa and Russell are away, we're rewinding some of their favourite moments. And here's one, Russell sharing a very creative text he got from his daughter. And if you've ever received a text from your kids that makes you go, what am I reading? You'll love this one.
1: You could almost argue that it was too late for this.
2: What's happened?
1: You've been up since stupid o'clock,
2: yeah,
1: as we like to call it when our alarms go off.
2: Yeah.
1: You're a touch tired.
2: Yeah.
1: Mind as foggy as Sunday morning just gone.
2: Yes.
1: And a bit smoky too. You're about to head home and your phone goes ding. It's your daughter who's on study break at home from during exams. Dad, oh, Dad, I have a plea, a tiny wish just meant for me. Not something big or something grand, just a sweet treat close at hand. At IGA they sit in rows, golden rings with caramel flows, soft and sugary, warm and sweet, basically the perfect treat.
2: Is this literally the text you said?
1: Yep.
2: Oh, she's brilliant.
1: I've been good, at least I think. Did my chores and washed the sink. What? Now I'm thinking, hang on.
2: Come on.
1: This is AI. This has got to be AI. So maybe just this once today, a caramel donut could come my way. I'll smile big and say thank you, maybe even share. Okay, maybe not too. But Dad, please hear this humble call. A caramel donut would mean it all. That's got to be AI.
2: You've got
1: bloody kids.
2: I don't care what it is. You've got to reward that with a donut.
1: I did.
2: My only concern, she's on study break. Yeah. And this is how she spent the day.
1: Well, there was another.
2: Composing a donut ode.
1: Well, was it her?
2: Okay.
1: And then I got another one a few days later about some headphones that were on special at Officeworks too.
2: Well, you know, I think I might be coming around to AI a little bit. It's quite funny.
1: I know my daughter has. I mean, she swears it was her.
2: But
1: I did the chores and washed the sink. She doesn't even clean her room. What is she going to wait?

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1: Wash the sink.
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4: Reports of a crash in Oakford, Thomas Road and Anketell Road. Traffic slow there. A crash in Como, Canning Highway, eastbound Aquilana Freeway. The left turn lane is blocked. A breakdown in Welsh for Leach Highway, westbound at the entry from Orong Road, also in the left lane. Still a crash in the Perth CBD, Moundsbury Road, westbound at Point Lewis Road, where the right lane's closed. And the breakdown in Lexia, Tonkin Highway, southbound after the promenade has cleared. It's Travel Tuesday at Flight Centre. 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If you have anything else, please call our traffic hotline online 323 9696. It's Christy with the latest Perth traffic.
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2: 9 to 9, it's a coffee, jumper and umbrella kind of morning. We've got more showers on the way. Chance of a thunderstorm this morning and it's over 17 today. Take it nice and easy if you're on the roads. Right now it's 13 and pure. And here's one for Jacqueline from Mundaring, the winner of those VIP golden tickets. Jacqueline's off to Sydney to be entertained by Robbie Williams. 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

0: Gold, 96 FM. Just great songs on a wild and woolly Tuesday. It's a cheap fuel Tuesday. If you've been putting off filling the tank, today's the day to do it. It's expected to be Perth's cheapest fuel day of the year, and maybe even the cheapest we'll see for the rest of 2026. From tomorrow, a federal fuel tax increase kicks in. So if your fuel gauge has one bar left, fill up now. Because from tomorrow, it'll cost a little more to get around. Take the win while you can. Up next, we're non-stop at 9, and from 10, we're in countdown mode.
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19: A crash on Thomas Road at Ankerdale Road in Oakford with emergency services on site. Also a crash Mount Sorrow Road westbound at Point Lewis Road. Are you blocking the right lane? And crash cleared from Canning Highway eastbound at the Cronulla Freeway, Como. It's slow on the Mitchell Freeway inbound at Nearabup Road. Also Hepburn Avenue to Reed Highway and Hutt Street to Vincent Street. Cronulla Freeway busy. Thomas Road to Rolly Road. Leach Highway to Canning Highway and at Mill Point Road. And Tonkin Highway, busy southbound at Reed Highway and Collier Road from Guildford Road to Airport Drive, northbound at Hale Road. 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It's roll on to the latest Perth traffic.
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18: 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The Ned Kelly Pie is a whole lot of bang for your brekkie. 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
20: It's 13 degrees. Hello, I'm Michaela Carr. West Coast Premiership star Elliot Yeo says some players might be reluctant to take a test for the brain disease CTE because it could end their careers. Scientists are trying to work out how to diagnose the condition caused by multiple concussions, which currently can only be done after death. Yeo says that would be a turning point for the sport.
21: A test that finds out who has it and who doesn't. I actually think there'll be a lot more when that comes out, which I think it'll be sad because I think it'll end a lot of careers.
20: Some Perth sellers have been discounting their homes to ensure a sale. Rewa says 3 in 10 houses for sale in Perth sold for less than their listed price in June. The real estate body says properties are now coming onto the market in reasonable numbers following a shortage of listings last year. The Treasurer has expressed concerns after two workers from Ernst & Young were accused of accessing the personal banking details of Anthony Albanese. The two employees who have since been sacked were on secondment to the Commonwealth Bank when they allegedly used the bank's systems to access the PM's details. Jim Chalmers admits it's a worry.
22: Any development

0: Comments of that kind are incredibly concerning, not just in relation to the PM's details, but any Australian's details.
1: A pig doctors group has warned of potential safety risks after new plans to expand the powers of pharmacists to prescribe drugs. The Australian Medical Association claims the proposal could allow access to restricted medicines after only limited training hours compared to thousands of hours by doctors. And a sobering development in the rescue effort after two earthquakes in Venezuela, with the UN asking to provide 10,000 body bags. The death toll currently stands at more than 1,700.
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1: A massive upset has unfolded at the World Cup, with Germany knocked out of the tournament by Paraguay. The game was forced into a penalty shootout, with Paraguay winning 4-3 to book a spot in the round of 16 for the first time ever.
3: Surely this time for Paraguay. He does score! Paraguay's most powerful World Cup results in their history.
1: And that call thanks to SBS.
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1: Perth's weather: showers today and a possible morning storm. We're heading for a top of 17. More rain tomorrow, 19. An early shower on Thursday, 18. Partly cloudy on Friday and 18. Right now, it's 13 degrees. And Lisa and Russell are back to wake you up from Monday, July 13 on Gold 96 FM.
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8: 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We're non-stop at 9. And from 10 this morning, we roll on the greatest countdowns of all time. Today, it's the top 50 number ones of the 80s. 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

0: 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G'day, Mark Pascoe here. Smiley for your Tuesday workday. We're non-stop at 9 with Paul Kelly and the big voice of Adele on the way. 2 a.m. Saturday, the Socceroos just one win away from history, taking on Egypt in Dallas. Go the mighty green and gold. 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
1: Thank you for coming home. Sorry that the chairs are all warm. I left them here, I could have.

Just Croissants, Gold, 96 FM, Frankie Valley. Oh, what a night. What a winter night it's been in Perth. Hail, heavy rain, a full lightning show, and some loud thunder thrown in for good measure. And I'm hearing the Blue Boathouse off Mounts Bay Road is practically underwater. No wedding photos there today. The Blue Boathouse has become a boat. Good to see the sun starting to break through the clouds this morning. 13 degrees in Perth. Kim Wilde on the way. Right now, Jimmy Barnes. 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

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One of those songs where you can't help but picture the windows down, sunny's on, even if it's pouring rain outside. On this last day of June, and today is World Social Media Day. They reckon 6 in 10 Aussies are starting and ending their day scrolling. Hey, we've all done it. So while you're having a scroll, we'll take you straight back to the best decade for music. Kendall's back counting them down, the greatest countdowns of all time. Today it's the big one, the top 50 number ones of the 80s. Think iconic voices and songs you still know word for word. Keep it right here. 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
6: It's 15 degrees. Hello, I'm Michaela Carr. Service stations have been put on notice. The Treasurer has joined the Consumer Watchdog in warning them against lifting petrol prices by more than 16 cents when the fuel excise reduction is halved tomorrow.
7: This is a really important warning from the ACCC because we want to make sure that every cent of the government's fuel excise cut is passed on to motorists who need this extra bit of relief.
6: Jim Chalmers there on the ABC. Meanwhile, the $100 fuel support payment will be available from tomorrow to anyone with a licence in WA. It can be applied for through the Service WA app, or you can donate it to charity. And most Australian workers will be eligible for an annual tax card from tomorrow of $268, while everyone will be able to claim up to $1,000 in an instant tax deduction. Some renters are reportedly turning down work, fearing they'll lose their social housing and place on the wait list. Shelter WA claims many West Australians are stuck in an affordability gap when they earn too much for state housing while not being able to enter the private market. The ACCC is hot on the tail of Amazon. The tech giant is accused of breaching Australian consumer law by selling its no-ad Prime streaming service to subscribers who were eventually forced to watch ads. Gina Cass-Gottlieb from the ACCC claims cancellations also weren't dealt with properly.
8: And if you chose to cancel, you weren't given any pro rata refund or other remedy for the fact that you'd already paid up front for a 4 years programming.
6: And the Greens are pushing for new laws which would force businesses to pay workers under 18 superannuation. It would mostly impact McDonald's, Woolworths and Hungry Jack's.
9: Running a construction project anywhere in WA? Need a wholesale supplier for security screens or windows? 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
6: West Coast Premiership star Elliot Yeo says a test for the brain disease CTE might not be embraced by all players as the result could end their careers. Scientists are working to develop a test to diagnose the condition caused by multiple concussions, which currently can only be done post-death. Yeo says some players might prefer to remain in the dark.
10: It could go back the other way because players are concerned that, you know, that could be their career done even more if they were to scan the brain and then they go, hey, you've got CTE. Yeah, what do you want to do? Because we're not going to play you anymore.
6: And Carlton has started interviewing its head coaching candidates. Six names have been confirmed so far, including Fremantle assistant Jamie Graham.
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6: Perth's weather: showers today and a possible morning storm, heading for a top of 17. More rain tomorrow, 19. An early shower on Thursday, 18. Partly cloudy on Friday, also 18. Right now, it's 15 degrees. And Lisa and Russell are back to wake you up from Monday, July 13 on Gold 96FM.
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13: On this rainy Perth Tuesday, good morning. Yesterday, if you missed the greatest countdowns of all time, top 50 pub anthems, this is what got to number one. And Bradley in Winthrop, Michelle from Allenbrook, some of the smart people that predicted

that would be at number one. Our text line here is 0476 96 96 96. Do you want to put your bets in straight away as what will be number one today as we get into the top 50 number ones of the 80s? So the songs that did really well. And starting with one that in 1969 had its number one spot in our country, 17 years later, it would do it again. And in Perth alone, it spent 7 weeks at that top spot. Bananarama, Venus. 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

0: 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You decided. 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The top 50 number ones of the 80s.
1: 48.

0: when George Michael went out on his own and did his own thing, he actually managed to get to number one straight away. Faith, that album, and the title track there, number 48 on our top 50 number ones of the 80s. And coming up, a song that the idea...
1: kind of a club out, in the, just like a shack out in the country where anyone could go, inclusive, you know, be sexy, be free, dance, sweat, have fun together. If you're not into that, then, you know, stay away, fool.
0: You'll hear it after Dexy's Midnight Runners. It's Gold 96 FM this week doing the greatest countdowns of all time. 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

Gold 96 FM. We are doing the greatest countdowns of all time, the top 50 number ones of the 80s. And we all know why that one got a number one spot on many charts around the world, including a stack of awards, Academy Award, a Golden Globe Award, a Grammy Award. Number 44, I've had the time of my life. And when you look at what's come in the countdown so far, a lot of pop number one. So I am happy you've voted some different styles in before 11 o'clock.

0: Oh, I am looking forward to hearing some Roxy music very soon. 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

0: From the haunting sounds of Roxy Music just before to a great rock track from that super group, the Party Boys, we are doing the top 50 number ones of the 80s on Gold 96FM. That one keeping us at 40. We'll continue after the news. And it will be with a song that came out at a time, 1983, Bob Hawke was in charge. Currently, in 2026, there's some people in trouble for accessing our PM's bank details. Michaela Carr will fill you in next.
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20: It's 14 degrees. Hello, I'm Michaela Carr. Two graduates from accounting firm Ernst & Young are facing criminal charges accused of accessing the Prime Minister's banking details. The pair, aged 21 and 25, were on secondment to the Commonwealth Bank when they allegedly used the bank's systems to look up Anthony Albanese's details. The men have both been sacked. Families escaping domestic violence can now go to 8 new locations for help. The Safe at Home program is aimed at removing perpetrators so victims and survivors can remain behind. The service is now being extended to new centres across WA, including in Serpentine, Jarrahdale and Mandurah. The Treasurer

0: says he's open to extending superannuation to the under-18s. The Greens are pushing for the nation's biggest companies to pay super to 500,000 teenagers who work part-time, which could cost them about $1 billion. Jim Chalmers says it's an important issue.
1: We're engaging with unions, with the super sector, with young people about this. We're always looking for ways to strengthen the superannuation system.
0: It seems age discrimination in the workplace isn't just experienced by older Aussies. Research shows workers aged between 18 and 29 cop higher rates of discrimination in the workplace than those who are older than them. Dr. Rose Delamada Remedios from the Diversity Council says they also found that women cop it across all ages.
2: Younger women report the lowest levels of inclusion within their teams, and older women are the least likely to be recognised for their work or get career development opportunities.
0: And the needle-free flu vaccine is being extended to include all teenagers. Children up to the age of 17 can now choose the nasal spray option instead of an injection.
3: Are you in the building or maintenance business? Need a wholesale supplier of security doors and windows? 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
0: A huge upset at the World Cup. Germany has been knocked out after their match with Paraguay went to a penalty shootout. Scores were locked at 1-1 after extra time. Paraguay won the shootout 4-3. It's already been described online as potentially the greatest upset in World Cup history, or at least the biggest of the knockout stage. And Aussie Rinky Hijikata will have to wait until tomorrow morning in London to defeat Jesper de Jong, with play suspended due to darkness at Wimbledon after three sets. Hijikata leads 6-7, 6-3, 5-3.
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0: Perth's weather: showers today and a possible morning storm, heading for a top of 17. More rain tomorrow, 19. An early shower on Thursday, 18. Partly cloudy on Friday, also 18. Right now, it's 15 degrees. And Lisa and Russell are back to wake you up from Monday, July 13 on Gold 96FM.
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7: Countdown. Hi, it's Kendall. Yes, today the top 50 number ones of the 80s. And there's some songs in here you go, yes, they were big. They're still big today. And then there's others that you may have completely forgotten about that other people have put their votes for. Yes, there's one of those on the way in less than 10 minutes' time. I'm kind of laughing as I say this because you're going to go, oh, geez. Didn't expect that on Gold 96FM today, but we'll hear it very soon. This one, Feb 1984, spent 2 weeks at the top of our Perth charts, but I thought, dig out the 12-inch edit instead for you and, you know, got the different start a minute before the end. Got a cool little breakdown going on as well. Cyndi Lauper.

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0: Now, I should be so lucky I recorded over in London. And believe me, recording is just as much fun as making a video.
1: Kylie Minogue promoting her new single at the time, 1987, I Should Be So Lucky. And yes, we did just play it on Gold 96 FM. This is the kind of thing that can happen when you vote. Today is the top 50 number ones of the 80s. And coming up very soon, the song that Aussie Crawl had at number one in 1983. They are here for the Red Hot Summer Tour, Men at Work, Eskimo Joe, Vicar and Linda also on the lineup, and a stack of others. If you jump onto the Gold 96 FM events page, you can grab all the info there on how to get tickets for the November gig.
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0: It was in Australia they got their number one placing for Electric Blue. 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But Tave, you've got three you've picked out.
1: Oh, look, I just remember so clearly that these songs were just on there for so long. I mean, back in the old days when... Yeah, number ones went on for about 6 months.
0: Yes, very different time.
1: Basically, these three songs that I picked, I remember them very clearly. They just wouldn't go away.
0: So you've got at number three, you're thinking Walkie on Sunshine. Number two, Wake Me Up Before You Go-Go. And number one, Living on a Prayer. One of those is actually going to appear at number 30. So before the 12 o'clock news, we'll see which one comes in and we'll hope the other two are part of maybe the top 10.
1: Fantastic. Well, fingers crossed, I've probably got two right.
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So Dave from Balcatta, who was on air just before, had predicted Wake Me Up Before You Go-Go at number 3 on this countdown. Well, it was in at number 30, and his other two predictions. We'll see if they come off. We are doing the top 50 number ones of the 80s, and you can let me know

0: 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And you could win tickets to Lightscape. 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
5: It's 13 degrees. Hello, I'm Fee Papel. Police want anyone with dash cam footage of a crash in Harrisdale last night to upload it to the police website. Two cars collided on Ranford Road just after nine. An 18-year-old woman who was a passenger in one of the cars has been critically injured. The 18-year-old driver of the car suffered minor injuries. The Perth man charged over the death of a teenager in Thailand has admitted to killing the girl. Local police say Simon Carman admitted to strangling her after they had an argument and kept her body in the bathroom of his hotel. The Department of Foreign Affairs is assisting the 45-year-old. The Treasurer says it's worrying that the Prime Minister's bank account details have been accessed. Two Ernst & Young graduates on secondment at the Commonwealth Bank have been charged after allegedly using the bank's systems to access Anthony Albanese's details.
6: Any developments of that kind are incredibly concerning, not just in relation to the PM's details, but any Australian's details.
5: Michaelia Cash is the latest Liberal to reject calls for a rebrand and a potential name change. Melissa McIntosh making the suggestion after a news poll showed support for the coalition has dropped to an all-time low. The senator has told Nine the party's name is not a problem.
7: Australians don't wake up in the morning and say what a political parties call them. They are waking up each and every morning now and saying, can I pay my mortgage?
5: Blistering temperatures that have left much of Europe sweltering have settled over Italy, where 22 cities are under a red heat warning. The hot weather is being blamed for hundreds of deaths, with countries like France and Germany expected to remain in the low to mid-30s well into next week. And West Aussies are being encouraged to make sure their diphtheria shots are up to date, especially if they travel throughout the state. The vaccine is given in combination with tetanus and whooping cough. It comes as the spread of the infectious disease travels through the state.
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5: In sport, Carlton has started interviewing its head coach candidates. Six names have been confirmed so far, including Frio's Jamie Graham, Geelong's James Kelly and St Kilda's Corey Enright. The door is apparently ajar for Josh Fraser, the current caretaker, to enter the race in the coming weeks. Perth's weather: showers this afternoon with the chance of a thunderstorm as we head for 17. Showers again tomorrow, a top of 19, partly cloudy, 18 for Thursday. Right now it's 13 degrees in Perth, and Lisa and Russell are back to wake you up at 6 a.m. on Monday, July 13 on Gold 96 FM.
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10: Yes, this is what we are doing this week on Gold 96 FM. And today, top 50 number ones of the 80s. If I play you like 1 second of something, do you think you would recognise it? Well, it was number one in 1987. Not a song you would typically hear on our station, but hey, that's the fun we're having. And you have made this happen with your votes. We are getting back into it. At number 29, you'll hear that other song very soon. Rack your brain, see if you know what it was. Fine Young Cannibals. It is the top 50 number ones of the 80s.

Mel and Kim. Yes, respectable. Voted in at number 27 on this top number ones of the 80s. Yes, you thought it needed a spot in the top 50. Thank you for getting your votes through. And as we continue, Madonna will make her very first appearance. And when you think of how much she brought out in the 80s, what could possibly have spent 5 weeks at number one in the first half of the 80s? That's the clue I'll give you. So you can maybe try to narrow it down. But for now, we're going to get dramatic.

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0: Well, every song on my new album really is like a different part of my personality. You know, Like a Virgin is kind of innocent sexuality about desire.
1: And there was that song at number 24. We are doing the top 50 number ones of the 80s. And considering that she had four albums that came out across that decade, I don't think we're finished with her. I know Marissa has put a vote in for Holiday. We'll see if it's that. I'm thinking maybe later Madonna, but we shall see. We've got U2 as the next song in this countdown, and they had more than four albums that came out in the 80s, so it's an even bigger scope. 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

0: Split Ends getting number 19 on the top 50 number ones of the 80s here at Gold 96 FM. And I do like that that is pretty much as early as you can get for this countdown because it came out in January 1980. It would go on to spend 7 weeks at number one on the top of our charts and did well, of course, in New Zealand too. And it would be their only number one single across the 80s decade, even though they had plenty of number one albums. Now, after the 1 o'clock news update with Fee Papal, getting back into this, at number 18 sits a song that came out onto our charts in 1986.
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9: It's 14 degrees. Hello, I'm Fee Papel. There's been a fourth confirmed case of the bird flu on our south coast. Testing by the Centre for Disease Preparedness in Melbourne confirming the giant petrel found on a beach near Esperance died from the highly contagious H5 strain. While there are now four cases in WA and one in South Australia, authorities say there's still no

0: evidence the flu is spreading. Consular assistance has been offered to the Perth man charged with murder in Thailand. The body of a 17-year-old girl was found on Friday. Penny Wong telling the ABC assistance is available to Simon Carman.
1: We provide consular assistance to people. I'm not able to provide details of that because I'm bound by privacy requirements, but all Australians have access to consular support.
0: Witnesses to a crash in Harrisdale last night are being urged to contact Crime Stoppers. Two cars collided on Ranford Road just after nine, with the 18-year-old passenger in one car suffering critical injuries. Police want anyone with dash cam footage of the crash to upload it to the police website. Scientists are trying to work out how to diagnose the condition caused by multiple concussions, which can currently be only done definitively after death. Yeo says that would be a turning point for the sport.
2: A test that finds out who has it and who doesn't. I actually think there'll be a lot more when that comes out, which I think it'll be sad because I think it'll end a lot of careers.
0: Fresh aftershocks have rocked Venezuela, where the death toll from last week's earthquakes has nudged past 1,700. And it used to be boomers, but it now seems Gen Z is the latest target for cybercrime. One in 10 say they've experienced some type of online fraud in the past 12 months. Harassment, the most common threat. 18 to 24-year-olds now most likely to be the victim than any other demographic.
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0: In sport, Tim Kelly is expected to make a welcome return for the Eagles in Friday night's clash with Adelaide at Optus Stadium. He missed the loss to Carlton with a minor hamstring injury, and young Eagle Archer Reid has had knee surgery and hopes to play in the final weeks of the season. He hasn't played since round six.
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0: Perth's weather, showers this afternoon with a chance of a thunderstorm as we head for 17. Showers again tomorrow with a top of 19, a possible early shower and 18 for Thursday. Right now it's 13 degrees in Perth and Lisa and Russell are back to wake you up. 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
7: And you can tell us what you think could get to the number one spot by texting in 0476 96 96 96. Like Michelle in Ellenbrook, and she has said, see if I can go two for two. My guess for number one is Billie Jean. That is because yesterday she correctly guessed that K-San from Cold Chisel was going to be at number one. So let me know your thoughts, or you can call through and have a chat if you like. 13, 55, 22. This is the countdown that has been built by you. And because of that, coming up after Diana Ross will be a song that yesterday was number 444 on the top 50 pub anthems. And today it is getting its spot again in the number one top 50s songs of the 80s. And this song got that top spot in 1986. Yes, Chain Reaction. 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
1: Number 17.

0: following in the shoes of the original version of Funky Town that also got a number one spot in Australia, Pseudo Echo's version at number 16. Yes, we are doing the top 50 number ones of the 80s. And for the next spot, when I say Ray Parker Jr., you would think, okay, I know what she's going to play.
1: Something strange in a neighborhood. Who you going to call?
0: No, because that actually only got to number two in our country. Around the world, yes, it got to number one. Whereas the situation of this song, opposite, because it was number one in Australia and nowhere else. And I like that you put your votes in for this one today. We're doing the greatest countdowns of all time.

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0: You might be surprised to learn that that was actually the first time that Queen popped into the top 50 number ones of the 80s today on Gold 96 FM, taking up spot number 13. And before 2 o'clock, oh, look, overachievers Kylie Minogue and George Michael are going to make another appearance. Lisa and Russell on holidays at the moment. So Smiley's in for breakfast and he had Baron Elliot Yeo from the West Coast Eagles drop in this morning.
1: It was a bit of a setback after 5 good weeks, wasn't it? But improvement, it's not linear, is it, Yeo? You don't sort of just go straight up the hill. It's sort of up and down.
2: You'd love to.
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0: 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And tomorrow, Smiley will have Barra back in, but it will be Docker Hayden Young. Yes, they've got those 14 wins under their belt. And Smiley will be giving you the chance to head off to Lightscape too. That's tomorrow morning from 6.
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0: the Aussie chart, Zimbabwe was also one of the countries that got that to number one, Start Me Up, in 1981. The Rolling Stones on Gold 96 FM's top 50 number ones of the 80s. And Liam, what are you thinking could take out the crown today?
1: What about Saturday Night?
0: Ooh, that's one I hadn't actually thought of. So Cold Chisel yesterday at number one with the pub anthems, and you're thinking today it could be another one from their collection.
1: Maybe.
0: Well, we will see. We will keep moving towards that number one spot, and Huggy will reveal all after 2 o'clock.
1: Thank you.
0: Yes, and make sure you do exactly what Liam did and keep calling through on 1355 22 or texting Huggy on 0476 96 96 96 because there are only 8 spots remaining to wrap up the top 50 number ones of the 80s.
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9: It's 16 degrees. Hello, I'm Fee Papel. West Coast Premiership forward Jamie Cripps has announced his retirement after 14 seasons with the club. The 34-year-old informing teammates today that he's played his last match. He's currently out injured, saying now that his knee is starting to feel better, he'd like to run around with his kids. The federal government has confirmed a fifth bird has tested positive to the H5 bird flu strain. The migratory bird was found near Esperance, but Agriculture Minister Julie Collins says there's no need for panic.
10: There remains no evidence of any mass mortalities in wildlife. There is no evidence currently of infection in our poultry or agriculture systems, and there remains a low risk to human health.
9: Some cost of living relief is on the way for West Australians. From tomorrow, the $100 fuel support payment will be available to anyone with a valid licence. You can apply for it through the Service WA app. Most workers will be eligible for an annual tax cut of $268, while everyone will be able to claim up to $1,000 in an instant tax deduction. Federal police have confirmed two people have been charged after allegedly accessing the personal banking details of the Prime Minister. Two former Ernst & Young employees are accused of accessing the restricted info while on secondment to the Commonwealth Bank. They've since been sacked. Minutes from the Reserve Bank's last meeting show another rate hike is well and truly in the mix. The Fair Work Commission to increase modern awards by 4.75% was discussed at length, with the board warning that was higher than what they had forecast, which could put more pressure on inflation. And if you're heading to Europe for the school holidays, DFAT says you might want to pack food and water for arrival with wait times of around 6 hours. The EU has imposed a new entry and exit system which is causing the delays.
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9: In sport, our top-ranked Aussie, Alex de Minaur, will start his Wimbledon campaign tonight. Thanasi Kokkinakis, Aliyah Tomijanovic and Tim Birrell also among the 10 Aussies hitting the court, while Rinki Hijikata needs to come back to finish his clash after it was suspended overnight. Perth's weather: showers this afternoon with a chance of a thunderstorm as we head for 17. Showers again tomorrow and a top of 19. Right now it's 16 degrees in Perth. And Lisa and Russell are back to wake you up at 6 a.m. on Monday, July 13 on Gold 96 FM.
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G'day Perth, Craig Huggins this afternoon. It's Huggy continuing the greatest countdowns of all time. And at 10 o'clock this morning, we pondered this question. And for the past 42 songs, we found out exactly what we were singing in the 80s as we count down the top 50 number one songs of the 80s. But what will be at the very pointiest of pointy ends? What will be the number one that got sung the most? We're going to find out in the next 30 minutes. But right now, here's a different take on the number eight song, because it's the 12-inch mix of Aha on Gold 96 FM's countdown of the greatest number ones of the 80s of all time.

0: 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Gold 96 FM with number 6 on our countdown of the greatest number ones of the 80s. And it's Huggy this afternoon. We've been doing number ones all day, which, fellas, also serves as a timely reminder to get your prostate checked. We're only 5 songs away from the hit that you reckon is the very best of the best when it comes to number one songs of the 80s. But for now, we're going back to 1983 for a song that was part of a very huge sporting moment. In fact, our Prime Minister is rapt that this song is in the countdown.
1: I tell you what, any boss who sacks anyone for not turning up the day is a bum.

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0: 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There's only 2 massive hits from that decade to come, but what on earth will be number one, given that we know Madonna is going to be number 2 because Ryan Reynolds explained that he had the song in the back of his mind for Deadpool and Wolverine for a long, long time, but made a rookie error.
1: Like a Prayer has been stuck in my head for 6 years with respect to this movie and its application. How we use Like a Prayer in the movie is exactly what I'd been thinking about for 6 years. The problem is like I'd put it in the script, I'd build stuff around it, and I hadn't yet asked for permission to use it. So through a lot of, you know, begging, pleading, and whatnot, we ended up getting the rights to it, but I had to go to Madonna's house, and it was just nerve-wracking. You're like, do I call her Madonna?
2: Yes.
1: Or M? And she said, you can call her M or Madonna, and I was just like, I'm gonna go with Madonna. Like an idiot. Just like, right. I mean, I should have had an adult diaper when I was there.
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1: So far today, we've heard 49 of the greatest number one songs of the 80s ever released. But the very top position, number one, is reserved for one of our own, a guy who was a superstar during the 70s, but then kind of disappeared a little bit off the music charts. He was doing some stage shows, a little bit of TV work, and to be honest, he was perceived as a little bit daggy. But then, in the late 80s, he burst back onto the scene with the highest-selling Australian album of all time. Just about everybody has a copy of Whispering Jack. In 1988, John Farnham was named Australian of the Year in our bicentenary year.
2: It may be for my tenacity. I'm fairly tenacious and I like to persevere, I guess. I really believe that if you want something bad enough and you want to, if you want to succeed, no matter what you do, if you put in, you will gain a return. I'll sing anywhere, anytime. I actually get a bit gamer in the shower than I do anywhere else.
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Gold 96 FM with the number one song on our countdown today of the top 50 number ones of the 80s with our very own John Farnham at the Portiest of Porty Ends, and You're the Voice. Couldn't think of a better song to round it out with. It is Huggy here, and our fortnight of the greatest countdowns of all time continues tomorrow with the top 50 movie soundtrack songs. We'll hear songs from Grease and Saturday Night Fever, Batman Forever, and Pretty in Pink. I know the Queen have a number of entries in our countdown of the top 50 movie soundtrack songs of all time, but I do wonder whether one of the greatest movies of all time's theme will get a run tomorrow. I guess we'll find out whether Star Wars is in there or not. When Kendall begins our countdown of the greatest movie soundtrack songs of all time tomorrow morning from 10 on Gold 96 FM.

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6: There's a broken down truck in Booragoon, Leach Highway East at Amulgeen Road. The left lane's blocked, traffic is slow on the approach. A crash too in the Perth CBD, Mounts Bay Road and Point Lewis Road. Three vehicles are on the verge, people out of their cars. Towing services on site. An emergency Western Power Works in Morley. Morley Drive westbound at Crimea Street. The left lane's closed, speed reduced to 40k per hour. It's Travel Tuesday, which means one day of exclusive online deals at Flight Centre. 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If you said anything else, please call our traffic hotline on lane 323 9696. It's Christy with the latest Perth traffic on Gold 96FM.
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9: It's 17 degrees. Hello, I'm Fee Papel. After 16 years, 323 goals and 261 games, Eagles star Jamie Cripps is hanging up the boots. The 34-year-old is currently sidelined with a knee injury and told his teammates this morning that he's played his last game. He moved to West Coast in 2012, 2 years into his playing career, and became a life member of the club in 2020. Another bird has tested positive for the H5 strain of the bird flu, bringing the total number to 5. The migratory bird was found on a beach near Esperance. Agriculture Minister Julie Collins says the situation is under control.
10: As of this afternoon, there remains no new suspected positives from state testing.
9: Help is on the way for struggling West Australians. From tomorrow, the $100 fuel support payment will be applied through the Service WA app. Anyone with a valid licence can apply for it. If you don't want it, you can donate it to charity. Aussie workers will also be eligible for an annual tax cut of $268, while everyone will be able to claim up to $1,000 in an instant tax deduction. Good news for parents with kids scared of needles. The flu mist vaccination program has been extended to include children aged 12 to 17. The state government hoping it'll improve the vaccination rates in that age group and reduce transmission. It'll run until the end of July. And some Perth sellers have been discounting their homes to make sure they get sold. Rewa says 3 in 10 homes for sale in Perth sold for less than the listed price in June. The real estate body says properties are now coming onto the market in reasonable numbers following a shortage of listings last year.
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9: In sport, the Lions are expected to be without Hugh McCluggage and Dane Zorko for Thursday night's game against Geelong. The Cats will welcome back Tom Stewart, who has overcome concussion and

0: Lee Smith, who missed last week because of illness. And 10 Aussies are in action in Wimbledon tonight, including Alex de Minaur and Alia Tomijanovic, while Rinki Hijikata still needs to complete his first round match, which was suspended last night because of bad light. Perth's weather, a possible afternoon thunderstorm with the temp dropping to 9 tonight. Showers again tomorrow with a top of 19. A possible early shower and 18 for Thursday. Right now it's 17 degrees in Perth. And Lisa and Russell are back to wake you up Monday, July 13 on Gold 96 FM. Come
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5: You got a hand it to share. Have you seen the social media video rolling around over the past few weeks? It's from a concert a couple of weeks ago where she's warming up before going on stage, putting herself through one hell of a workout in her signature snugly fitting black outfit. She's waving her arms around and limbering up her legs and her neck and her voice. I mean, she is getting around like she's still 19 years old, but she's 80.
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But the Italian love song was by a guy who had a hit right here in Perth with a song entirely sung in Italian in 1977.

0: 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And you might remember the singer's name too, Umberto Tozzi, because here in Perth, he had a number one song in 1977 entirely sung in Italian. 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
3: There's debris now in Kewdale. Kewdale Road northbound at the entry to Tonkin Highway. There's metal in the right lane. Still a broken down truck in Booragoon. Leach Highway eastbound at Mooling Road. The left lanes are closed. Freeway northbound, so Stevenson Avenue to Warwick Road and at Shenton. Freeway southbound, Sydney to Mill Point Road and Villiers Drive through to Russell Road. 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If you said anything else, please call our traffic hotline on line 323 96 96. It's Christy with the latest Perth traffic on Gold 96 FM.
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2: So the broken down truck in Booragoon, Leach Highway eastbound and Mulgeen Road, the left lane's closed by incident response. Reports of a crash in Beldivis, Kwinana Freeway south and up to Mundajong Road. Traffic is heavy there. Further back, Freeway southbound, so sitting to Mill Point Road and Armidale Road to Anketell. Freeway northbound, Stevenson Avenue to Hepburn Avenue and Hodges Drive to Shenton. 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It's Christy with the latest Perth traffic on Gold 96FM.
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0: Sitting in for Jonesy and Amanda. 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Coming up next, we're going to kick off the hour with one of the biggest dance songs of the 80s. It was by a very young girl, and we will hear from her about how worried she was about the song or the movie that it was in getting any traction at all.
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20: Still a broken down truck in Booragoon, Leach Highway eastbound and Woolyang Road. The left lanes are closed. Reports of a crash in Baldivis. Quinana Freeway southbound after Mundajong Road. Traffic heavy on the approach. Further back, freeway southbound Slow City to Millpoint Road, then Armidale to Anketell. Freeway northbound Hay Street in the city. Stevenson Avenue to Hepburn and Ocean Reef Road to Shenton Avenue. 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It's Christy with the latest Perth traffic on Gold 96 FM.
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23: It's 16 degrees. Hello, I'm Faye Papel. Tomorrow is the first day of the new financial year and the Prime Minister is talking up the changes that come into effect. The 4.75% increase in awards kicks in, along with the latest tax cuts. Anthony Albanese says it'll help the hip pockets of millions of Australians.
24: But in addition to that, tomorrow we have paid parental leave increased to 6 months. Yeah. And paying super on top. Workers' superannuation will be paid on payday. And tomorrow we strengthen Medicare even further.
23: Despite a fourth confirmed case of the deadly bird flu in WA, authorities aren't panicking. One of the birds found last week on a beach near Esperance has been determined to have died from the highly contagious strain. The Department of Primary Industry says there's still no detection of the virus in poultry or large-scale deaths in local wildlife. The number of charges against a Perth paediatrician has increased with allegations he sent explicit emails to a young patient. He's now facing 53 charges, with the alleged offences occurring at practices in Wembley, West Leederville and Nedlands between 2022 and 2026. The Treasurer admits extending superannuation to teenagers is not on their list of priorities at the moment, but it is something they'll consider. The Greens want under-18s who work less than 30 hours a week to be paid super, a move which could cost businesses $1 billion. Jim Chalmers says they're keeping an open mind on it.
25: I think it's a really important issue. You know, right now you can only get super under 18 if you work 30 hours or more. We've had this raised with us and I've been engaging with young people on it because I think it's a really important issue.
23: And service station operators are being warned not to jack up prices when the fuel excise reduction is wound back tomorrow. The consumer watchdog warning there will be fines if prices are lifted beyond the 16 cents a litre difference.
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23: In sport, after 14 seasons with West Coast, Premiership forward Jamie Cripps has announced his retirement. The 34-year-old informing teammates today that he's played his last match. He's currently out injured, saying that now his knee is starting to feel better, he'd like to run around with his kids. Perth's weather, showers tonight with the temp dropping to 9 degrees. Showers again tomorrow with a top of 19. And a possible early shower and 18 for Thursday. Right now it's 16 degrees in Perth and Lisa and Russell are back to wake you up Monday, July 13 on Gold 96 FM.
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0: Hey, it's Huggy on your Tuesday afternoon. Tomorrow morning from 10, we'll continue our fortnight of the greatest countdowns of all time.

0: And tomorrow, we're featuring the top 50 movie soundtrack songs. I'm kicking off this hour with one that I reckon will be in that countdown again tomorrow. It came out in 1983, and the young lady who sang the title track, Irene Cara, was quite concerned about how the song would go at the time.
1: You never know how things are going to turn out. You know, you think, well, it's a nice song, it'll do okay. You never know how big something's going to be, you know. I was very happily surprised, to say the least.
0: Irene Cara was the lead singer. Jennifer Beals was the leading lady. Here is the title track from Flashdance on Gold 96 FM.

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1: There's a crash in Mirrabooka, Mirrabooka Avenue South, that a Reed Highway. The left lane's blocked, traffic busy. Debris in Kudal Row Highway westbound near Tonkin Highway. Trucks strapped in both lanes. Reports of a crash in Belgaiva as Kwinana Freeway southbound after Mundajong Road, heavy on the approach. And a broken down truck, Leach Highway eastbound at Mulgeen Road. 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Currently 16. If you see anything else, please call our traffic hotline on 9323 9696. It's Christy with the latest Perth traffic on Gold 96FM.
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0: 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There's Bruno Mars with Huggy for Jonesy and Amanda for the drive home on your Tuesday afternoon. Coming up next, we're going to play the bloke who had a couple of hits very early in the 70s, but then his career hit a little bit of a lull and he was struggling to come up with something new until he got some advice from John Lennon.
1: He said it's very easy. All you have to do is say what you mean, make it rhyme, put a backbeat to it. I mean, it was so easy. John had incredible charisma that made you cut through things.
0: Pretty much everything he wrote from then on got into the charts, and one of his big 80s hits is coming up next.
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7: Crash in Mirrabooka, Mirrabooka Avenue South at a Reed Highway. The left lane's blocked. Police and towing services on site. It is slow. Still a broken down truck in Booragoon, Leach Highway eastbound at Mulgeen Road. The left lanes are closed. And a crash in Baldiva at Quinana Freeway southbound after Mundajong Road. Traffic heavy. 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If you see anything else, please call our traffic hotline online 323 96 96. It's Christy with the latest Perth traffic on Gold 96 FM.
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0: 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Craig Huggins, Huggy on your Tuesday afternoon. Isn't it annoying when you really like something before everybody else is into it, and then when it becomes mainstream, nobody believes you that, oh yeah, I used to like that way before everyone else. Well, that happened to me with the band that I'm going to play for you next. So about a year before they were even heard of here in Australia, I was in Bali and I'm in one of those dodgy cassette stores and I hear this song and I'm like, oh man, that is such a great song. So I had to find out who it was and I bought the cassette, you know, which featured a bunch of their songs and some other stuff you didn't know, as was always the way. Those dodgy Bali cassettes. Anyway, the album was called Tragic Kingdom. The band was No Doubt. And I was the first in Australia to be into them. And I'm playing them for you next.
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2: So the crash in Mirrabooka, Mirrabooka Avenue South at a Reed Highway, the left lane's blocked. Police and towing services on-site traffic is heavy. An earlier broken down truck in Booragoon, Leach Highway East at a Mulgang Road has cleared, still delays. The crash Quinana Freeway South out of Munajong Road has also cleared. 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T's and C's apply. 19 degrees in Perth tomorrow, currently 15. If you see anything else, please call our traffic hotline on 9323 9696. It's Christy with the latest Perth traffic on Gold 96 FM.
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Gold 96 FM ahead of UK comedian Simon Brodkin playing in Perth this weekend. He is a really funny guy. Hey, it's Huggy here this afternoon. We'll grab the 5 o'clock update for you in a tick and then a solo song from a go-go girl. Gold's now playing.

0: 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To be honest, we don't know how we're doing it either, but we are. And this week, that music's made up of the greatest countdowns of all time. Although, when we say greatest, we also mean unexpected.
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17: The crash in Mirrabooka, Mirrabooka Avenue South at a Reed Highway, that's cleared. Freeway North, Basso High Street in the city, Stevenson Avenue through to Hepburn Avenue and Ocean Reef Road to Shenton Avenue. Freeway South at Loftus Street to Mill Point Road, then Russell Road through to Anketell Road and again at Mortimer Road too. 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
3: It's 15 degrees. Hello, I'm Fee Papel. The government is busy selling the raft of July 1st changes about to kick in. Tomorrow, the increase to the minimum wage and modern awards comes into effect. Treasurer Jim Chalmers says it's not the only relief that's on the way.
4: We cut income taxes again. We boost wages again. We extend paid parental leave. We pay super with wages. We extend petrol price relief and we make the small business instant asset write-off permanent.
3: There's been a fourth confirmed case of the bird flu on our south coast. Testing by the Centre for Disease Preparedness in Melbourne confirming the giant petrel found on a beach near Esperance died from the highly contagious H5 strain. While there are now four cases in WA and one in South Australia, the department says there's still no evidence the flu is spreading. Police have charged a Perth paediatrician with 31 further child sex offences. The 41-year-old doctor now facing 53 charges, with detectives alleging he sent explicit emails to a young patient. He's back in court on Friday to apply for bail. Students at UWA will soon be able to test their campus drinks to see if they've been spiked. The uni's tavern rolling out rapid drink testing kits in a bid to improve student safety. When it comes to age discrimination at work, it's not just older Australians who feel it. The Diversity Council has found those aged between 18 and 29 are the worst hit. Dr. Rose Dalmada Remedios says women are still targeted.
5: Younger women report the lowest levels of inclusion within their teams, and older women are the least likely to be recognised for their work or get career development opportunities.
3: And with the cut to the fuel excise being halved from tomorrow, petrol stations are being warned not to jack up prices, while drivers are being urged not to stockpile, with the discount being wound back from 32 cents a litre to 16 cents from midnight. In sport, after 16 years, 261 games and 323 goals, Eagle Jamie Cripps is hanging up the boots. The 34-year-old is currently sidelined with a knee injury and told his teammates this morning he's played his last game. He moved to West Coast in 2012, 2 years into his playing career, and became a life member of the club in 2020. Perth's weather, a shower or two tonight as the temp drops to 9 degrees. Showers again tomorrow with a top of 19. A possible early shower and 18 for Thursday. Right now it's 15 degrees in Perth, and Lisa and Russell are back to wake you up Monday, July 13 on Gold 96FM.
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8: G'day Perth, Huggy for your Tuesday afternoon for the drive home for Jonesy and Amanda. They've got a couple of weeks off and I'll be keeping the chair warm until they return. We're three great songs away from one of my favourite artists ever, and not a name that automatically springs to mind. Eric Carmen was the lead singer for the Raspberries in the late 60s. Their biggest hit here in Perth was called Go All The Way. And then along the way, he had other great songs like Never Gonna Fall In Love Again and so many others. Big hits in the 80s too. One of those is coming up after Ugly Kid Joe's Cats in the Cradle on Gold 96FM. 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
2: Freeway northbound, so Stevenson Avenue through to Reed Highway, then Whitfords Avenue through to Shenton. Freeway southbound, Loftus Street to Millpoint Road, then Russell Road through to Ancatel Road as well. Delays in Balcatta Reed Highway in both directions at Erindale Road, and Scarborough West Coast Highway northbound at Brighton Road. 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Investing carries risk. 19 degrees in Perth tomorrow, currently 15. If you use anything else, please call our traffic hotline online 323 96 96. It's Christy with the latest Perth traffic on Gold 96 FM.
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0: Just Great Songs, Gold 96 FM with Katy Perry, or in this instance, Catherine Wheel. There's Firework, although fair to say that her new single certainly hasn't gone off like a cracker on Guy Fawkes Night. It's called Watch It Burn, and it was supposed to be her comeback single, although it's totally failed. It hasn't even made the top 100 literally anywhere in the world, not even one country. So that's a real savage blow for Katy Perry. In two great songs from now, a band that could release anything and it would have made it into the top 10, but is it one of their own favourites?
1: My choice would be Fernando.
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6: Freeway northbound, so Stevenson Avenue through to Reed Highway, then Whitfield.

0: Avenue through to Shenton, Freeway South at Loftus Street to Mill Point Road, then Russell Road, then Angusale Road, Tonkin Highway Undersweet South out at Welshpool Road East, and Rowe Highway so south out at Welshpool Road East as well. 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If you see anything else, please call our traffic hotline on 9323 9696. It's Christy with the latest Perth traffic on Gold 96FM.
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0: 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Gold 96 FM. Lisa and Russell have a couple of weeks off. They'll be back on July 13. Smiley filling in till then with the very best bits of Lisa and Russell each morning. But also in those 2 weeks until their return, we're featuring the greatest countdowns of all time. And tomorrow, it'll be the top 50 movie soundtrack songs. Really looking forward to that. Lights, camera, action from 10 tomorrow morning with Kendall. But coming up next, we're going to play a guy who came in at number 3 today when we counted down the top 50 number ones of the 80s.
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2: Freeway northbound, so Stevenson Avenue to Reed Highway, then Whippets Avenue to Shenton. Freeway south, our Loftus Street to Mill Point Road, then Russell Road through to Anketell Road. To your cars in Rivervale, Orong Road at Francisco Street, also Rockingham, Ennis Avenue at Dixon Road, then Subi Thomas Street north and at Hay Street. Nominations are now open for the 2027 Australian of the Year Awards. Who inspires you? 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If you have something else, please call our traffic hotline on 9323 9696. It's Christy with the latest Perth traffic on Gold 96 FM.
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3: Hi, I'm Hannah Davies. Australia is getting ready to take on the West Indies in tonight's Women's T20 World Cup semi-final at the Oval. England and South Africa battle it out in the other semi. The Aussies are firm favourites to take out the title. To Wimbledon, a couple of Aussies hit the court tonight. Talia Gibson and Kimberly Birrell play their first round matches. And Tilly's skipper Sam Kerr is heading back to the States, signing with WSL side Gotham FC. The move sees Kerr return to the club where she starred early in her career and reunites her with partner and fellow football star Christy Mewis.
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0: 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We're playing musical chairs at your favourite radio station at the moment. I'm filling in for Jonesy and Amanda, which means Kendall is filling in for me and Smiley is filling in for Lisa and Russell. But as they say, while the cat's away, the mice will play. So the three of us got together and we've come up with something real special. It's the greatest countdowns of all time. Each workday we are playing 50 songs of certain categories, themes like tomorrow's being movie soundtrack songs. So you're going to hear a bunch of songs that you haven't heard in a long time. It's always the way in these countdowns, particularly early on. So don't miss a moment of it from 10 o'clock tomorrow morning on Gold 96 FM.
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3: Freeway northbound, a few cars at Anchortel Road, then Stevenson Avenue through to Reed Highway, then Whitford Avenue to Shenton. Freeway southbound, Loftus Street to Millpoint Road, then Russell Road to Anchortel Road as well. And heads up, tonight there'll be nightworks. Mitchell Freeway will be closed southbound between Hepburn Avenue and Warwick Road. From 10pm tonight through to 4am tomorrow morning, a detour will be in place by Marmion Avenue and Wanneroo Road, so give yourself plenty of extra travel time. It's Travel Tuesday at Flight Centre. 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Today only. Book now at Flight Centre. It's Christy with the latest Perth traffic.
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5: It's 14 degrees. Hello, I'm Fee Papel. After 16 years, 323 goals and 261 games, Eagles star Jamie Cripps is hanging up the boots. The 34-year-old is currently sidelined with a knee injury and told his teammates this morning that he's played his last game. He moved to West Coast in 2012, 2 years into his playing career, and became a life member of the club in 2020. Another bird has tested positive for the H5 strain of the bird flu, bringing the total number to 5. The migratory bird was found on a beach near Esperance. Agriculture Minister Julie Collins says the situation is under control.
6: As of this afternoon, there remains no new suspected positives from state testing.
5: Tomorrow is the first day of the new financial year, and the Prime Minister is talking up the changes that come into effect. The 4.75% increase in awards kicks in, along with the latest tax cuts. Anthony Albanese says it'll help the hip pockets of millions of Australians.
7: Tomorrow we have paid parental leave increased to 6 months and paying super on top. And tomorrow we strengthen Medicare even further.
5: Help is on the way for struggling West Australians. From tomorrow, the $100 fuel support payment will be applied through the Service WA app. Anyone with a valid licence can apply for it. Aussie workers will also be eligible for an annual tax cut of $268, while everyone will be able to claim up to $1,000 in an instant tax deduction. Good news for parents with kids scared of needles. The flu mist vaccination program has been extended to include children aged 12 to 17. The state government hoping it'll improve the vaccination rates in that age group and reduce transmission. It'll run until the end of July.
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0: Start his Wimbledon campaign tonight. Thanasi Kokkinakis, Aliyah Tomjanovic and Tim Birrell also among the 10 Aussies hitting the court, while Rinki Hijikata needs to come back to finish his clash after it was suspended overnight. Perth's weather, a shower or two tonight as the temp drops to 9 degrees. Showers again tomorrow with a top of 19. A possible early shower and 18 for Thursday. Right now it's 14 degrees in Perth, and Lisa and Russell are back to wake you up Monday, July 13 on Gold 96 FM.
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2: Checking the majors, Mitchell Freeway northbound, busy at Reed Highway and further up Whitfords Avenue to Shenton Avenue, just slowing southbound out of Perth from Hay Street down to Mill Point Road. All clear on the Graham Farmer Freeway and through the North Bridge Tunnel. A bit busy nearby though in Rivervale, Orang Road eastbound at Francisco Street, and in Subi, slow on Thomas Street northbound at Hay Street. These school holidays, you're one decision away from a good day. So don't leave it to chance. 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Tickets at scitech.org.au. It's Dylan with the latest Perth traffic.
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And somehow, the music still feels just as good. 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
1: Looking pretty clear out there for your Tuesday evening commute, which is good news. The Mitchell Freeway northbound.

0: southbound, just slowing at Reed Highway and up from Whitfords Avenue to Shenton Avenue. Freeway southbound, almost entirely clear. A bit of lingering congestion out of Perth from Hay Street down to Mill Point Road. Delay free on the Graham Farmer Freeway and Northbridge Tunnel, moving well both directions. But nearby in Rivervale, still a bit slow. Orang Road eastbound at Francisco Street. Reduce the duration of your cold this winter. 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It's Dylan with the latest Perth traffic.
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2: Taking one last look at your roads this evening, and unfortunately in Thornley, watch out for a crash on Roe Highway westbound at the Nicholson Road exit. That's blocking the left lane. Towies are on site, but there's no delays. All clear now on the Mitchell, Quinana and Graham Farmer freeways through the North Bridge Tunnel and on Tonkin and Roe Highways, and there's no metro congestion any more. Reduce the duration of your cold this winter. 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It's Dylan with the latest Perth traffic.
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Swapping with you guys every day on the radio. Right up next, though, it is Battle of the Gens. Junior producer Annalise is going to be in here defending the relevancy of Gen Z. Can't wait. It's going to be a Beatles special. It's up next on Will and Woody.

0: trying to defend her generation's honour. It is Battle of the Gens, Woods.
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2: It's Will and Woody's Battle of the Gens!
0: Okay, we should play it again because for those of you that missed last week, this is what happened. Annalise, name three Beatles songs.
3: Oh, gosh, everyone, I was going to say everybody wants to rule the world, but that's Roll Oates and Oates.
4: All and Oates?
3: Paul and Oates.
4: Not Paul and Oates.
0: All right, we're back now, live. Here we go. So, Annalise.
3: Yeah, I've
0: three Beatles songs, not Paul and Oates.
3: I can't emphasize how much I do love the Beatles.
0: We know. And
4: prove it, AB.
3: If the songs played, I could sing them word for word.
0: All right, well, okay, here we go. Let's start with naming the Beatles, maybe.
3: The first, Paul McCartney.
0: Yep.
3: Oh, God, we've done this one before.
4: We were just talking about it during the song.
3: I know. Paul McCartney is being played by Paul Mescal, and then there's Barry Keoghan being played by, John? Or
4: John, he's John, is he?
5: John.
3: No.
4: Just John?
0: John who?
3: Oh, God, I'm just rattled right now because I'm trying to think of Beatles songs.
0: Too many questions.
3: Okay. Right.
4: Let's put the names down. Let's put the names away.
0: Let's
4: go songs. Biggest songs from the Beatles.
3: So the first one that I'm thinking of is similar to Ice Ice Baby.
0: Yeah.
3: But
4: main inspiration,
3: Under
4: I'd say.
3: Pressure.
0: No, Under Pressure.
3: Under Pressure. Is that Queen?
4: Isn't that John Farnham?
0: It's Queen and David Bowie.
3: Oh, no.
4: Classic Beatles.
0: Another British band.
3: Yeah, I love
0: Freddie
3: Queen.
0: Mercury.
3: I love Freddie Mercury.
0: We can tell.
3: Have you seen
0: Bohemian
3: Rhapsody? Very good.
4: Back on the Beatles.
3: Very good.
4: Stop deflecting. Back on the Beatles.
0: Come on, three Beatles songs. Here we go.
3: Three Beatles songs. I'm like fully blank. Can you give
4: sing
3: me a
4: one?
3: Hint?
4: Just sing one. You don't have to know the name of it.
3: If I'm being completely transparent with you, Everybody Wants to Rule the World is still in my head. Like, I can't get it out. Can you give me a little hint?
0: Well, why don't we play you a Beatles song? Here we go. Have a listen.
3: One second.
0: Here we go.
3: Hey Jude.
0: Bang.
3: Bang.
4: Nice.
3: Okay, great.
4: Hey Jude.
0: Nice.
4: There you go.
0: Here's one. Right, let's play another one.
3: Just give me 1 second hook. I got this. 2 second hook. I got this.
0: Not lonely people.
3: I look at all the lonely people. Dun, dun, dun. Is that it?
0: We've got another one.
5: All right, another one?
0: Yeah.
3: One more.
0: I'm off.
3: Oh, that's Daryl Jones. That's Daryl.
4: Daryl Jones.
3: And John Oates.
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0: It's Will and Woody. Over the last few days, if you've missed it, we've been doing this.
1: Will and Woody's swap meet.
0: It's a trike.
1: From trash.
2: We want to go from
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1: to treasure.
3: My dream item is an engagement ring so my partner can finally propose to me.
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1: 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Swap the deal, keep the good energy with Glowbird.
0: Book to bling, Woods. I mean, Paris, in her wildest dreams, when she was looking at the dusty old psychology textbook she had in her house, never thought, you know, even if putting them to a magic machine, even if she had a genie in a bottle to be able to turn to them and go, hey, can you turn these into a $10,000 engagement ring? They'd probably go, that's too much of a tall order.
7: Yeah.
0: My powers do not extend that far.
7: Mm-hmm.
0: And
7: they'd
0: yet,
7: say that.
0: Here are you and I on the radio trading with you guys listening right now. Through the power of this communal audience, we are planning on turning that textbook into exactly that, a $10,000 engagement ring for Paris with you guys.
7: We've already turned it into a 15-inch MacBook Pro. It's in 2 days. We've done two trades, and we are up to a MacBook Pro. I mean, sure, it's from 11 years ago, but it's still good. Everyone, all Apple fans know that 2015 was a great year for the MacBook.
0: Stop talking tech.
7: They've gone a bit downhill since then.
0: You do it to yourself.
7: The 2015 MacBook is delicious.
0: Now, Woods, the phone lines have been open on the text line for a while now, 0429 13 1065 with people. Hi, I'm Matt, and I'm offering to trade a $500 wakeboard that's never been used for the MacBook.
7: All right, Matt.
0: That's pretty good.
7: We go. Okay.
0: We've got another one here. I will offer a PlayStation 4 with multiple controllers. It already has a lot of games downloaded for a trip to... Or a trip to New York City, wrong thing.
7: He's confused the bit. So, guys, the thing you're getting is a laptop.
0: Yes, you're not getting, we're not trading, you don't tell us what you want.
7: No.
0: The laptop's what we're...

0: offering. Yeah. I've got here a bottle of gin not used.
1: Oh, yeah. What kind of gin?
0: A Pokemon Toasty Maker.
1: Oh, that's fun. No, that's a bit of fun.
0: And Dale's offering 2 32-inch TVs, one with a DVD player attached.
1: Holy guacamole.
0: So there's a few things there going on in the text line. We're going to make the swap right now, guys, so let's get involved. We've got Will. Will, what would you like to swap?
2: I'll swap a 100-inch portable projector.
1: Here we go. So sorry, the projector isn't 100 inches, isn't it? Is it? You're saying
2: no, the screen image that comes with it.
1: Yeah, no, I just need to ask the question.
0: Well, otherwise you'd just get a TV.
1: Well, that's why I was asking the question.
0: So
1: Will, how many times have you used it? Why are you giving it away?
2: I think I've used it once. I've set it up and got bored of it.
0: God. What's the brand, Will? What's the brand on the projector? I'm going to let you have a think about it. I'm going to move to Hannah because we need some more because they can be cheap projectors. They can be cheap.
1: Really?
0: Yes.
1: Okay.
0: Hannah. Oh.
3: Yes.
0: What would you like
1: to... Did you just close a very squeaky door or is that a child?
3: That's my child.
0: Oh, wow.
1: Say hello from us. What would you like to swap for the 15-inch laptop?
3: An engagement ring.
0: Your engagement ring?
3: My old one.
0: What's it worth?
3: From an ex. Is that a grand?
0: $1,000. I mean, it doesn't get us to the 10,000 woods, but it moves us forward.
1: It's just tempted to just wrap this one up in a nice bow, isn't it?
0: Because
1: at the end
0: of the
1: day,
0: there.
1: all she said was engagement.
0: No, but we've heard from her fiance since, and he wants it to be a $10,000 ring, which is fair enough.
1: Let's go to a song.
0: Yeah.
1: Yeah. Let's talk.
0: Trade, you've heard all this, and you go, guy, that's sawdust. What everyone's offering there.
1: God, it's not the projector.
0: You've got a Trump item. And you reckon you are the one to make the trade today and you would like a 15-inch MacBook Pro, 11 years old. There's a little bit of...
1: Still works.
0: That's the fine print.
1: Still works. Great mouse on it. Great mouse
0: pad. Let's make another step towards the engagement ring. It's Book to Bling, the swap meet, Will and Woody.

0: It's good afternoon, everyone. It is Will and Woody. I hope you're having a wonderful drive home. We're having a wonderful time in here. Right now, we are in the middle. You've joined at the right time because it is the swap meet.
1: Will and Woody's swap meet. Swap the deal. Keep the good energy with Glowbird.
0: Trading an item every day on the radio, trying to transition from a textbook, swapping that every single day with you guys until we get to a $10,000 engagement ring for Paris. We're two trades in. We first traded for a Samsung picture frame, and now we have traded for a 2015 MacBook Pro 15-inch Woods.
2: Unbelievable.
0: Still works.
2: We also read out a text before about a wakeboard, a $500 wakeboard.
0: Yeah.
2: But Matt did just text us again and say, sorry, fellas, Dad just informed me that we gave that away a while ago. So that's off the table.
0: Thanks, Matty.
2: We've got Sam. By the way, always text us. 0429.
0: Was Matt in the box seat with a $500 wakeboard?
2: I would have thought so. Anyway, Sammy, what would you like to offer us for the 15-inch laptop?
3: I've got a 1985 camera, Canon camera that I bought many, many years ago that I'd like to give.
0: Does it work?
3: It does work, yes, and it's been put away for a very long time.
0: Okay. All right, thanks, Sam.
2: Sorry, real quick.
0: Cameras are sort of, those sorts of cameras are very in vogue these days. It's kind of cool to have your camera.
2: Is this the kind of thing that you could just go to a bric-a-brac market and find a lot of them for $2?
0: Don't know.
2: I don't know much about cameras. I don't.
0: From I don't my know knowledge, either. I don't to be fair, I don't know either.
2: I don't think they grow in value over years.
0: I'm thinking about getting into photography, actually. We'll talk about it.
2: Well, maybe you can talk to Sam offline.
0: Stav's cool.
2: Stav, what do you want to offer us for the 15-inch MacBook Pro?
4: I'd love to offer you my replica Chanel bag.
0: Oh, replica.
2: Come on,
0: Stav. Go on, Stav. Is that all we've got, by the way?
2: Is that the best?
5: There's awesome options there for you.
2: Absolutely. We're just asking for the best. Asking the question.
5: Yep.
0: Oh, she gets her back up, doesn't she?
2: Yeah, very defensive.
0: I know, right?
2: Okay, so look, projector.
0: Yeah.
2: Can you go back to Will here? I just want to ask him. Will, can you be honest with us, mate? How much did you pay for the projector?
6: I think it's only like $180 or something. It was a gift, so.
2: Okay, sounds like a cheapie.
0: A bad projector is a bad projector. Yeah. Can I talk to Hannah quickly about her ring, though? So, Hannah, you've got a $1,000 engagement ring.
7: Yep.
0: What sort of ring is it?
7: It's white gold and it's the pear-shaped one. And it's got like little diamonds in the...
0: Real diamonds? Homegrown diamonds? What do they call them? Machine-grown diamonds?
2: Are they lab-grown?
7: I've got absolutely no idea. All I know is that they're diamonds, but my ex was a bit of a flog, so...
2: So it's a bit tainted for you, Hannah?
7: Yeah.
2: Okay. So we've got the lab rat ring.
0: And then we've got Sam with the Canon camera. Now, just a reminder, though. Whoa, hang on a second.
2: What's up?
0: Hi, legends. I'd like to trade a 2012 Mazda CX-5.
2: Here we go.
0: With no motor.
2: Oh, yeah.
0: For bastard. Your laptop. Thanks, Shane from Narre Warren. Out. He signed off. Out. I love that. Probably can't take the car without a motor. Just a reminder, Dale from Mount Barker on the text line 0429 13 1065 said, swap meet. Boys, I've got two working 32-inch TVs.
2: Here we go. One with a DVD attached?
0: Yes.
2: We read this out before.
0: Yes.
2: Yeah, no, I like, why aren't we calling this guy? Hang on, we got someone. We've got Hannah. Hannah number two. Another Hannah. You'd like to offer us something for the MacBook Pro.
8: Yes, I've got three chairs. They're vintage Italian chrome chairs. They're worth about $3,000.
0: What are they called? What's the brand?
8: They're replica Italian chrome chairs. I've asked some like vintage person and they're actually worth like quite a lot of money for the whole set, but I only have three of them. Why am I trying to trade them?
2: Yeah.
8: I've tried to sell them on Marketplace.
2: Yeah.
8: And like no one's going to buy them because I think it's more like you need to understand.
0: I like these chairs. I'm pretty sure these are the ones where like the lattice work at that comes in your lumbar. Is that the one that you're talking about? They're kind of like an S shape.
8: Yeah, so it's like Italian chrome, like those ones.
0: I do like those chairs.
8: They're really cool chairs.
0: Cool.
2: So if I can just speak to my colleague real quick, Hannah, thanks so much for the offer. This isn't about what you like, can I just say? Not everyone's got your fancy tastes. All right. Now, Will.
0: White leather, a bit tacky. I thought it was the cane. I thought it was the wicker.
2: Didn't you say it was chrome?
0: It's still.

0: It's chrome on, that's the S bend in it, but then the material is white leather.
1: Just you talking about it makes me want to punch her in the face. For me, she's, as a businessman,
0: I'm just
1: hearing that she put them on Marketplace and got no nibbles. So if we bring them tomorrow on the radio show, I just don't think many people are like you. So we've got old camera, cheap engagement ring, crap projector. Oh, bloody hell.
0: Make a choice.
1: If we're going for value, I think it's got to be the engagement ring, right? And then we trade that to something else. Because that's worth, at the end of the day, it's worth $1,000.
0: Well, it was $1,000 when her ex bought it, and she said herself it was a flog. We don't know if he...
1: Yeah, but his flogginess doesn't drop the value of the ring.
0: He might have lied about it.
1: Oh, bloody hell, got a liar on her hands.
0: Oh, look, I think we go either Dale with the TVs.
1: Hang on. Can we take Dale?
2: Oh, I hate to get into the boring logistics, and as much as we love WA, Dale's in WA.
0: He's in Mount Barker.
1: Dale's too far away.
0: Would you take Sam and his camera?
2: I think also they do have to call us.
0: What do you think, Joe? Which one do you think is most valuable here?
2: I think the camera sounds pretty good.
0: Yeah, that's what I think as well.
1: It's just an old camera.
0: But he's kept
1: camera.
0: It. You chose last time, I choose this time. We're going the camera, Sam. We're going the camera.
1: Sam, what did you pay for the camera in 1985?
3: In 1985, it would have been, I don't really remember. It would have been about $200-$300 for it.
1: Take it. Take that. Mate. That's great. Mate. No, that's a good buy.
0: Good call. Well, why don't you just chime in earlier? Just

0: It's Will and Woody. Hope you're having a wonderful drive home. Woods, you've had the flu. Let's hear the audio. Here's him talking about it.
1: I think I've got the flu. I actually left the bed because I got so hot. I'm laying down on my lawn in my boxer shorts, and I just said, why?
0: Wow.
1: I'm having this telehealth.
2: It sounds like you've got the flu.
1: And I go, wait, mate. I watched the Kylie documentary yesterday, and she mentioned that before she got diagnosed with cancer that she was feeling really tired and run down.
0: Oh, my God.
1: I think I've got cancer.
0: No, you didn't.
1: And he laughed at my face. He laughed.
2: That is completely outrageous, and you don't have cancer.
0: Okay.
1: Yeah, and I don't. But I've been to hell and back.
0: You've been to hell and back. You've had a right. You've had the flu, mate.
1: It's horrific. And if you know someone with the flu, reach out to them and make sure they're going all right.
0: So I'm going to some information came to light for me today about you and the flu.
1: From my wife?
0: Well, no, from you actually. Okay. But like inadvertently. Okay. I don't think you meant to give this information up, but you did. So I was actually calling to get onto your wife.
1: Yeah, today.
0: Today. I tried to call her about a couch. Tried to call her a couple of times about a couch.
1: Yeah.
0: Couldn't get onto her.
1: Yes.
0: Couldn't get onto her.
1: Yeah.
0: So I called you. I was like, oh, well, Woods will put me on a Mim. Maybe she's, you know, changed her phone. I don't know. So I call you. Yeah. I was like, hey, mate, is Mim there? And you said, no, she's actually on a plane.
1: Yeah.
0: And I was like, wow, cool. Okay. Where, like, you know, you've obviously been down and out for the last 4 days, lying on your lawn in your boxer shorts and whatnot.
1: Don't get me started.
0: You've probably said to her, jump on a plane, sweetheart, get yourself out of here, have a few days to yourself, because you've probably had the kids one-on-one for a long time.
1: She has. She's like, oh, God, she was amazing.
0: She was amazing.
1: So I think when you're sick, when you've got kids, it's a whole different ball game,
0: isn't it? Whole
1: other dimension. Because all these responsibilities
0: by yourself.
1: That you've got, oh, and she's been unbelievable.
0: Yes. And then you tell me, no, she's actually on a plane with both the kids.
1: A trip that was booked prior to me having the flu.
0: Yep.
1: Yes. Little holiday for her and the kids in some sunshine.
0: Yep.
1: Seeing a friend up there.
0: Yep.
1: Gigi Piku is what our family calls her.
3: Woody did say yesterday that he was supposed to potentially go, and he just told Mim I couldn't possibly travel with this immune system.
1: I was on my deathbed. Guys, I'm dying. You don't ask a dying man, jump on a plane and, you know, get some sunshine, because I can't even go outdoors, guys. The sun is hurting my skin.
3: And outdoors to get to the studio.
1: Barely.
0: So, yeah, I just wanted to follow up there. I just wanted to double check. So you said you couldn't go away.
1: From my deathbed, yeah.
0: With your partner and your two kids.
1: Said I, yeah.
0: Like, because the trip, she left today, right?
1: She left, so I drove them to the airport this morning. Oh, come on, don't get around me, come on.
0: So you drove to the airport today with both your children?
1: Yes.
0: And then, so when did you decide that you wouldn't be able to go?
1: Days ago. Oh, I couldn't tell you I don't even know what day it was during the flu. I was just like, I don't know where I am, I don't know what day it is.
0: Okay.
1: We were talking, because I was so Mim's gone early, because of work, I wasn't able to go on the Thursday, obviously.
0: Obviously, yeah.
1: So the plan was I'll join you guys on Friday night.
0: Yep.
1: This was weeks ago.
0: Yep.
1: Struck down with this awful case of influenza, right? And then in the throes of that, I was like, we're having chats about this trip, and I was like, Mim, I don't know if I'm going to be able to get on a plane. At this point, I don't even know.
0: Actually.
1: I said, I don't even know if I'm going to make it to Friday. Like, that's where I'm at. And
0: so
1: we were just like, let's just take it day by day. And Mim was amazing. She held my hand through it. She's the only person who gets around me. None of you guys give a crap about me.
0: Just can't believe.
1: And she's like, I understand.
0: So then I said to you on the phone earlier today, because it dawned on me then.
1: Yeah.
0: I was like, so you're telling me, because it's a long weekend.
1: Yeah.
0: It dawned on me then. I was like, so Mim's going to be by herself with the kids. She's got a friend up there.
1: Yeah.
0: In another state.
1: Yes.
0: For 5 nights with two toddlers while you recover from the flu that you had a week ago.
1: A flu that I had a day ago. Don't know where you got a week from.
0: But just to confirm.
1: I haven't. Where's that cough button? Oh, wrong button. Sorry, what was that, mate? Sorry, I am still got the remnants of the flu there.
0: Just to confirm.
1: Yes.
0: You're just, yes or no, your partner's interstate with your two children.
1: Yes, she is.
0: By herself. Yes. While you recover from an illness that you contracted a week ago.
1: I mean, who knows when I contracted it at the end of the day. Yes, that's correct.
0: Okay.
1: Any other questions?
0: No. I just...
1: Any other judgments from over there, mate? And when you go on benders every weekend and leave your wife with your children at home...
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0: Will and Woody, hope you're having a wonderful Tuesday's drive home. Woodrow, we are reliving our swap meet. Swapping with you guys every day on the radio, from a psychology textbook to a $10,000 diamond engagement ring. Right up next, though, producer Annalise is going to be in here. She's got some questions. Annalise, how old are you, Annalise?
1: 25.
0: I still can't use a microphone.
1: 25.
2: Now we heard you. We did hear you.
0: 25. You got some questions for 40-year-old women that you're going to be asking up next. So if you're 40, 131065, give us a call.
2: As in to what to expect in life kind of thing, Annalise.
1: Yeah, I just feel like I've got a lot of questions that I need answers to that my peers and my friends won't be able to answer because they lack the wisdom that a 40-year-old woman has.
2: Love this. Okay, so look, if you're over 40.
0: Whack to your friends, I tell you that much. All right, it's up next on Will and Woody.

0: Hey, well, everybody. Hope you're having a wonderful drive home of us women over the age of 40 and over, to give us a call. You're at a great age, can I just say? I'm nearing that age and it feels fun. It feels exciting for some of us.
1: It's a forgotten decade, the 40s, I reckon.
0: Yeah.
1: I'm telling myself that, of course.
0: It feels like it.
1: Yeah.
0: Junior producer Annalise is in here. She's a long way from 40. She's 25 and thriving. Yeah.
2: 25.
0: And you're
1: a lot of energy. A lot of energy for 25.
0: A little bit rattled, AB, about Amy Schumer, who said she had a botched colonoscopy.
2: Yeah.
0: You know, you're out there eating cookie dough at 8 o'clock in the morning, reading that, thinking to yourself, wow, what is going on?
2: Yeah.
0: Like, what do I have? Will I have to worry about a colonoscopy on stage? And I could feel the panic from you on the email.
2: I know.
0: So, look, what we've done is we've got a whole bunch of women, 40 and older, call the show, and you can just ask them any question you like about being a woman that age and things that are worrying you.
2: That's really helpful, honestly. And thank you to everyone who's called up, because I'm stressing right now.
1: We got Sarah here, Annalise. Now, the first question you asked was a ripper. Do you want to ask Sarah that question?
2: Sarah, thank you so much for calling. What's something you regret prioritising in your 20s?
3: Sarah? Oh, yes. I'm trying to be specific now. Probably what I regret is drinking too much alcohol.
2: Oh, wow. Okay. What about nights out, though? I feel like that's a social thing.
1: Look at you defending it already. Getting defensive.
3: I guess. But I think that's affected me long term.
0: Yeah.
1: There you go. Can you be specific there, Sarah? Like, what do you think it's affected?
3: I think my mentally how to deal with things.
0: Yeah.
3: So going, like, using nights out and the alcohol, and that not being able to process those challenging things, instead using alcohol.
0: Something you're
1: interesting.
0: It's a big old dampener, isn't it?
1: It's an avoider. It's just an avoider.
0: You have a big night because you want to get rid of it. Yeah. Wow, Sarah, appreciate the candor.
1: How's that hit? How's that hit, Annalise?
2: It's a bit of both, because I kind of love a chill night out, so it feels like...
0: Night out?
2: Yeah, chill, like no drinks.
0: Oh, yeah, dry night out.
2: But I also love absolutely drinking responsibly, so yeah, that...
1: Your eyes almost glazed over. I love having a responsible night out.
0: It's a big part of being 25.
2: I know, wine bars have just become a really trendy thing. What am I supposed to do now? Yeah. What am I supposed to have my focaccia with?
0: I feel like,
2: I'm really worried. Focaccia and cheese.
0: You didn't say eat less focaccia, man.
1: Yeah, go for focaccia.
2: But it goes so well with a red. Do you know what I mean?
1: And also I imagine your community, your friends are all going out and doing that.
2: So if
1: you
2: stop doing that, rolls.
1: And you feel,
2: okay, well, I guess I can move to like a lemon lime and bitters.
1: Name a non-alcoholic drink.
0: If you could order it. Can I get a lemon lime? I get a lemon lime?
1: Let's go to Lisa.
0: Sorry, ma'am, I think you've had enough. No, I just want one lemon lime.
2: I haven't had a drink.
0: Lisa's called. Another question for Lisa.
2: Lisa, I've got a question. Thank you so much for calling. I have, this one's a bit of a deep one, but at what point should I stop chasing my dreams and aspirations and settle to have a relationship and a family?
0: Whoa! I mean, he goes whack.
1: Whoa!
3: Well, that's a good one.
2: Thanks, Lisa.
3: Never stop chasing your dreams, but that doesn't mean you can't have a family.
2: Wow, that's going to make
3: you can have
2: really
3: a family
2: emotional.
3: And chase your dreams.
2: Yeah. Really?
3: Yes, you can. Why not?
2: Yeah.
1: Did you keep your dreams, Lisa? Do you still have your dreams?
3: No, I didn't. Mm. I should have. That's what I'm saying. Oh, and one other thing. Stop sunbaking. Don't go in the sun.
2: Oh, my God. That was my goal for the year. I'm going to wear sunscreen every day. Everyone should wear sunscreen
3: believe me, you'll get wrinkles.
2: Yeah.
0: Good on you, Lisa. Thanks for coming on the show, Lise.
2: That's
0: great. A wild little conundrum, isn't it? I think she's that whole got to have a family. Because lots of my mates who are nearly 40, I suppose, now, they're kind of getting 37, 38, are mums.
2: Yeah.
0: Who I've known since they're so little, and they're all kind of just starting to go back to work now. They've had a couple of kids, but they really did have to put everything down for a while. Though.
2: Yeah, that really freaks me out, if I'm being honest, and that made me a little bit more, I think I was a little bit more emotional about that question than
0: you were. Why were you so, where did that come from?
2: Because
0: why are you so
2: worried
0: about that?
2: I love my job and I love my career and I have so many goals and dreams, but I also feel like one day maybe I want a family, but what if I can't have a family and do what I want to do with my work, because I can't handle it all, because everyone who's a mum has to go home home. Anyway, I'm offloading. It's fine.
1: No, this is what it's about. Offload. Yeah. Offload, Annalise.
0: Should we go to Jen real quick? Yeah. Last question.
2: All right. This one's probably my most serious question. Okay. Jen, in your 40s, what does a Saturday night look like?
3: It's very, very boring, Jen. Okay. But it beats the lemon, lime and bitters.
2: Nice. Oh, nice. That's good. Okay, so I can have like a, is it like a red wine on the couch instead kind of vibe?
3: Yeah, or? Like it's lovely. Like I've got a five-year-old, so we don't go out much, but me and my partner will choose a movie, generally don't end up watching all of it, relax on the couch with the cat.
2: Yeah. Okay.
3: Super boring, but it's super lovely.
2: Yeah.
1: How's that sound, Annalise?
2: That sounds fun.
0: It sounds fun. It gets good. You'll learn a lot.
2: I'm excited about
0: it. You'll learn a lot. Yeah.
4: All the producers outside are devastated.
0: Head in hands.
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0: Phil and Woody. Hope you're having a wonderful drive home. You've joined us at a great time because it's time for the swap meet.
1: Will and Woody's swap meet.
0: It's a trade.
1: From trash.
2: We want to go from
3: a 10-year-old psychology textbook
1: to treasure.
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2: Let's call it book to bling.
0: So far, we've swapped the textbook for a musical picture frame.
2: A musical picture frame for an 11-year-old MacBook.
4: That might have been a backward step.
0: But now we have
2: a vintage Canon film camera.
1: Come and make a trade. Will and Woody's swap meet. Swap the deal, keep the good energy with Glowbird.
0: Well, it's no surprise that the text line is in meltdown, 0429 13 1065, and that's the reason I've got to read it out. If you'd like to make a trade right now for the Canon T50, 1983 to 1989 was when the camera was made. Look, I mean, refurbished. These are selling for hundreds of dollars. I just had a look then.

0: everyone was saying they were a bit underwhelmed by it, but I actually think this looks cool.
1: I've just seen it.
0: The aesthetic is unbelievable.
1: I thought it would look a lot worse. I thought it'd be way more wear and tear. You've still got the case. The case is kind of like that cool retro kind of look.
0: It's almost like the camera that, you know, you would see like war veterans, Vietnam War people use. Whenever you watch Vietnam War movies, there's always those guys that have got the working those cameras. It looks like one of their... I think it's awesome.
1: Right, Flash. The Flash comes with it.
0: Comes with the case. We spoke to Sam yesterday and he said it's basically just been in a drawer for 40 years and barely used, barely touched. I think this is a hot item, Woods, and I think this is the item that's going to take us one step closer to the engagement ring that Paris so desperately wants. If you're just joining the swap, she's put a threshold on it. She's put a label on it. She said she wants it to be a $10,000 engagement ring, and certainly her partner does. So, look, we've got a bit of work to do from the camera. There's no doubt about that, but that's what we're here for.
1: We're only four days in. We're in a great spot. And Angelica, you would like to offer us something special for the vintage camera that we have.
2: Oh, look, a bit on theme with the artist that just played, but I've got a couple of signed Taylor Swift CDs.
1: Here we go. What CDs? Are they the well-known CDs?
2: Well, two of them are from her most recent album, so The Life of a Showgirl, and one of them is from the Tortured Poets collection.
1: And how did you get these CDs signed? Did you buy it specifically signed, or did you see her sign it in person?
2: Oh, I wish I could see her sign it, but no, I was a crazy fan waiting at 2 o'clock in the morning and happened to be when she dropped them on her website. And very lucky to grab a few from there before she even released them in Australia.
0: Why are you getting rid of them, Angelica? Is this just because you want to help the boys get to an engagement ring, or do you like photography?
2: Well, look, I'm a big sucker for collecting like vintage things, and I feel like I've got way too many of these Taylor Swift CDs.
0: Right.
2: So I feel like making a bit of room for something old is kind of, you know.
0: Okay. All right, Angelica.
1: Great. I mean, straight off the bat, you know that gets demand. People love Taylor Swift.
0: Yeah, right. Okay.
1: There will be interest.
0: All right. Well, look,
1: I'm almost ready to put my feet up.
0: You are driving home. You want a camera. You like photography. And then you hear us say, we have a 1985 Canon T50 vintage camera, barely used, up for a trade. Tell us something you've got and you want it in return. We'll do it.

0: It's Bill and Woody, not famous for many things on this show. However, Woods, we are good at, proficient at trading things on the radio. So we start with trash, something that's relatively insignificant, something that people wouldn't want necessarily, and then we swap that item every single day on the radio to get something awesome. In the past, we've gone from an open packet of peanuts to a return trip to Paris. We've traded anti-aging wrinkle cream to a 40-foot yacht.
1: Yes, we have.
0: We are very good at this, but
1: yes, we are.
0: Right now, this is proving a challenge.
2: Will and Woody's swap meet. Swap the deal. Keep the good energy with Glowbird.
1: Well, ye of so little faith, you forget, my dear chap, that there is this middle period where we're just kind of meandering a little bit. We take a few steps backwards, but trust me, you just have to trust the process, okay? We currently have a 1985 vintage Canon camera, and just looking at pictures of it, even if you're not into photography, you walk around the streets with this bad boy around your neck, your cool points are going up big time.
0: Big time.
1: You're a bit of a hipster.
0: It looks great.
1: I don't reckon there's still a warranty on it, given that it's 40 years old, but... Let's go to Courtney here. Courtney, we were offered before the song there for the signed Taylor Swift CDs, which is a great offer. But Courtney, what would you like to offer us for the Canon camera?
3: I have two sets of Lego, the Botanicals.
0: The Botanicals?
1: Thanks for the call, Courtney.
0: What's the Botanicals? What's the Lego's expensive, brother.
1: Yeah, no, I get it.
0: It's expensive. What's the Botanicals?
1: It's got a Ruby here. Ruby.
0: It's like flowers.
1: Ruby.
0: Flower Lego.
1: Yeah, Ruby, what would you like to offer us for the vintage Canon camera that we've currently got?
3: An iPhone 4.
0: iPhone 4?
1: Here we go. So what year was that?
0: That is vintage. Why are we dealing with the vintage tech? What is this?
1: So it happens to vintage tech. You just put it in a drawer.
0: I feel like we're getting in a hole, though. We're like, because the vintage tech people deal with vintage tech people. So,
1: I think old iPhones are not. They're starting to become cool again because people want less distraction.
3: For sure.
1: So yeah,
0: yep. No, it won't work, mate. It won't work.
1: Ruby, does it work?
3: It works.
0: I'm trying to look at the iPhone 4. So the iPhone 4 was the one I think where they first brought in the
1: I'd love an iPhone.
0: The glass back.
3: It's pocket size.
0: It's tiny.
1: Yeah,
0: it's tiny.
1: Great. Like, I would actually love that.
0: It's still got the button. It's not for you. It's still got the button on it.
1: Does it have a charger cord, Ruby?
3: It's got a charger cord, yep.
0: Now, I'm going to be honest, guys. We are padding here a little bit because we were offered something unbelievable before in some signed Taylor Swift CDs, and I would have loved to have taken them, and I'm not sure what's going on with Angelica.
1: So that's still a legit offer from Angelica, even though she's not answering her calls now. Jenna,
0: can we take the offer?
4: I reckon.
0: Or do we need her to be on the radio? I mean, like...
4: she was on the radio and she offered it to us.
0: But my legal brain's kind of going through. We need offer acceptance.
1: Your legal brain off. Let's go to Jenny here, though, just to see what else we've got out there. Jenna, what would you like to offer us for the vintage Canon camera?
5: I've got a king single mattress and a king single bed frame.
0: Good for you, Jen.
1: Good for you, Jen.
0: Well, and congratulations on the graduation. We're not... taking the bed. Tia, we're not taking an old bed, mate.
1: Okay.
0: We're not. We're just not doing that.
1: Okay, mate. Okay.
0: It's a backward step.
1: All right.
0: Now, see what you don't do, you get excited about items. I project the plan in my head. I think what are the steps forward that we're going to take to get to the $10,000 engagement ring? Yeah. You don't do that.
1: I do.
0: You know,
1: I do.
0: We're not going

0: your opinion, Tia.
1: Tia.
0: But I like it.
2: I think, despite all... Okay, so obviously we've got the... We're choosing between the phones and the CDs, right? I think that's... Would we agree on that?
3: Yep.
2: Okay. I think the iPhone 4 is quite cool. I think there's a world where people would demand... And I think iPhone 4...
0: Button Pusher Tommy used to be on the Genius Bar, and he's got something to say about the iPhone 4.
1: And Brad actually texted us... So the iPhone 4 runs on 3G, and they've recently just shut down all the 3G networks, so you can't actually use the iPhone 4.
0: Hang on a second, guys. I've just seen here that apparently a 4 gigabyte iPhone.
2: Yeah.
0: Is that an iPhone 4? 2007? Is that an iPhone 4?
2: Yeah, go on.
0: 4GB iPhone?
2: Go on.
0: Just sold at an auction for over $100,000.
1: No.
2: Now here we go.
1: No way.
0: That's what it said.
2: Ruby's got no idea what she's sitting on.
0: Well, can she hear me?
2: Probably.
0: Did she hear that?
2: I don't know.
0: She's still on. $75 to $125. No,
2: yeah. Sorry. $75 to $125.
0: Yeah, sorry. Oh, take it back.
2: What?
1: They're going for like $50.
0: What a ride!
2: Oh, okay, well, everyone, stop.
0: What a ride!
2: So, what about what about the iPhone XR?
0: No. We want the Taylor Swift CDs. Okay, but Angelica.
2: Okay, she's
0: gone. I think she looked up the camera we've got.
2: No.
0: And I think she saw between. I think she's seen that.
2: I think she's just hit some bad reception. I think I didn't do any law, but she said, I want to give you, I'm offering you the Taylor Swift signed CDs. That is, in my mind, an offer.
0: Okay.
2: We're taking the CDs. And Angelica, if you don't answer the phone, we will come and get those CDs.
0: No, we won't.

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0: Ellen Woody. Hope you're having a great drive home.
1: We're talking parent threats, parental threats.
0: Empty or otherwise. I love the empty threats. I think that's a bit of fun. But also when they followed through on them, that was also very good. Lisa, so you're the parent. What threat did you have to follow through on?

0: I actually threatened my kids that I would drop them on the side of the road, and I actually did do it.
1: Bloody hell, Lisa. That's bold. How far away did you get from them?
0: A little bit. And I did sit there and wait.
1: How
0: they
1: long?
0: They eventually came to the car.
1: Yeah. Hang on, Lisa. So you dropped your kids on the side of the road, drove off, then you parked on the side of the road and you waited for your kids to walk back to you?
0: Yes.
1: So they were just walking on the side of a freeway, your children?
0: Yes.
1: Totally wild, Lisa.
0: A very long time ago, but yes, I did do it.
1: And I'm sure they were good after that. I'm sure.
2: You know what's funny about that kid dropping off on the side of the road thing is I raised this with my in-laws.
1: Mm-hmm.
2: Who are Dutch, about like, you know, how wild that was. Like, you know, they're never going to drop us off.
1: Mm.
2: I found out that it was a recreational hobby for people in the Netherlands when they're on holidays to drop their kids in a random place and for them to have to find their way home.
1: That's awesome.
2: Can you believe that?
1: I can.
2: And I was like, how old? And they were like, oh, 5 or 6.
1: What? Started. Did your wife do it?
2: That's why she's hard as nails.
1: Yeah. See, it works. It actually does work.
2: Isn't that insane?
1: So, but surely
2: imagine
1: like,
2: going on like a group holiday now, because they used to do it when they go on families.
1: Yeah, yeah.
2: And going up to your mates.
1: Yeah.
2: Guys, how about we drop the kids in the middle of nowhere and see how they go?
1: I mean, part of me loves it.
2: Obviously, part of you loves it, but they'd call the police.
1: Who?
2: Your mates.
1: Yeah. Well, I don't know. I reckon I could twist their arms a little bit. I just think the person that comes
2: No one really takes you seriously. So everyone be like, oh, Woody. No, very good.
1: No, but the kids that come out of the woods there, I just think they're stronger. More independent kids.
2: They're stronger. You
1: know what I mean? Lord of the Flies. They all die, don't they? Let's go to Justine.
2: Well, not all of them, but a lot of them.
1: Yeah, they do. Justine.
2: That's
1: a fictional story, right? Justine, talking parental threats. This is something your dad used to do.
3: Yes, my dad, a very, very long time ago, over 30 years ago, he grew up by the beach, and he used to say if we were to swear, he would throw us off the end of the jetty.
1: Oh, yeah. Oh, my Lord.
3: And then my brother continued to swear, so he walked us 3 kids down the jetty, and this is a very long time ago, held my brother over.
2: Oh, wow. Like by his foot? Like how?
3: Cradled him over, kind of how Michael Jackson held.
2: Wow, and you've done the MJ reference as well. Could he swim, your brother?
3: No, he didn't drop him over.
2: No, but could your brother swim?
3: Yes.
2: Okay.
3: But I have never sworn in front of my parents. And then now if I'm in conversation with my brothers and we drop a swear word, one of us will yell out, Jetty.
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0: Not Robert Irwin.
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0: 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To be honest, we don't know how we're doing it either, but we are. And this week, that music's made up of the greatest countdowns of all time. 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

0: 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To be honest, we don't know how we're doing it either, but we are. And this week, that music's made up of the greatest countdowns of all time. Although, when we say greatest, we also mean unexpected.
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0: 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Because, you know, that's how countdowns work. This morning from 10, they command a stage. Iconic frontmen and women. The greatest top 50 countdowns of all time on Gold.
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0: 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In 2026, the Red Hot Summer Tour will deliver a defining moment in music. When, for the first time in 40 years, Australian Crawl will take to the stage alongside the iconic Men at Work. 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

0: 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To be honest, we don't know how we're doing it either, but we are. And this week, that music's made up of the greatest countdowns of all time. Although, when we say greatest, we also mean unexpected.
1: It's just a jump to the left.
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0: 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Because, you know, that's how countdowns work. This morning from 10, they command a stage. Iconic frontmen and women. 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

0: Paul's now playing even more music across your workday. To be honest, we don't know how we're doing it either, but we are. And this week, that music's made up of the greatest countdowns of all time. Although, when we say greatest, we also mean unexpected.
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0: 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Because, you know, that's how countdowns work. This morning from 10, they command a stage. Iconic frontmen and women. The greatest top 50 countdowns of all time on Gold.
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0: Gold's now playing even more music across your workday. To be honest, we don't know how we're doing it either, but we are. And this week, that music's made up of the greatest countdowns of all time. Although, when we say greatest, we also mean unexpected.
1: It's just a jump to the left. 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
0: Every day, as voted by you, the greatest top 50 countdowns of all time. Just great songs that happen to be played in order, counting down from 50 to 1. Because, you know, that's how countdowns work. This morning from 10, they command a stage. Iconic frontmen and women. The greatest top 50 countdowns of all time on Gold.
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1: Good morning, I'm Garrett Thompson. One in three WA homes is now selling at a discount. New data from the Real Estate Institute of WA shows a slowing in the market as budget changes deter investors and interest rate rises cap borrowing power. It's up from just one in 10 houses being discounted in the property boom of late 2025. A Gidjiganut mum of twins fears the girls may die without urgent intervention from the NDIS. The pair have swallowing issues and global developmental delay, requiring feeding pumps and 24/7 monitoring to avoid choking or getting tangled in the tubes. But the NDIA has refused to fund full-time overnight support, saying the twins' conditions are of unknown permanence and interrupted sleep is not covered by the scheme. Aussie workers will have a bit more money in their pockets from today. The next round of tax cuts kicks in, handing us an extra $5 or so a week. The minimum wage increase is also kicking in. Sally McManus from the ACTU says check that pay slip to make sure that 4.75% bump has been applied.
2: Some bosses can make mistakes and some bosses might do it deliberately, but either way, that money is yours. So really important that everyone does check their pay slips to make sure they get what they deserve.
1: On the flip side, petrol prices have jumped 16 cents a litre this morning as the fuel excise reduction is halved. An Ebola scare in Scotland, where a Glasgow hospital's been placed into lockdown, a newly returned traveller from Africa sparking the scare. And Coles and Woolies could face fines of up to $10 million under new anti-price gouging laws being introduced today. The consumer watchdog will begin monitoring the prices of the supermarket giants, who could be penalised if they're found to be charging outside the reasonable margin for products. In sport, Lachie Neal is expected to meet with his former coach Ross Lyon this week about a possible move to the Saints, while North Melbourne is reportedly keen to throw the kitchen sink at the Brisbane superstar, who's out of contract at the end of the year. He's also been linked to Collingwood. A standing ovation at Wimbledon for Serena Williams.
3: Look who's back. Debut here as a 16-year-old back in 1998, and now at the age of 44. 45 in September. Serena back in the Wimbledon arena.
1: Williams is facing 20-year-old Australian Maya Joint. It's currently one set each, with Serena leading in the third. And Alex de Minaur will again carry Aussie hopes in the men's draw at Wimbledon. He flew through to the second round in straight sets on an uneven day for the Aussies at the All England Club. Tanasi Kokkinakis and Rinki Hijikata out in five.
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1: Perth's weather, showers and 19 today. Right now it's 10 degrees. 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
7: Good morning, I'm Garrett Thompson. Millions of workers are scoring a pay rise this morning, with the award wage jumping by 4.75% to mark the start of the new financial year. That pushes the full-time minimum wage above $1,000 a week for the first time. And Jared Dwyer from the SDA says every little bit helps.
8: We know cost of living issues are real for Australian workers, and this is going to be of real assistance for people trying to make ends meet.
7: Meanwhile, tax changes and high interest rates are being blamed for a big slump in the housing market. It comes as new data shows 3 in 10 Perth homes are being discounted, up from 10% at the start of the year, according to the Real Estate Institute of WA. Federal Housing Minister Claire O'Neill has told Seven it's all part of the cycle.
9: Over the medium term, house prices in Australia will continue to grow. This is a cyclical market, and the main thing that drives movement in house prices from month to month and year to year is what goes on with interest rates.
7: A WA mum of twins has made a desperate plea to the health minister amid fears the pair may die without proper support. The West reports the girls require 24/7 feeding pumps and monitoring for choking, while the NDIA has declined 24/7 support. The national insurer says the girls' issues are medical in nature and of unestablished permanence, and has funded just 11 hours of overnight support. Mark Butler's office has reportedly referred the case back to the NDIA. An autopsy has confirmed the Thai teenager who was allegedly murdered by an Australian tourist died from strangulation. 45-year-old Simon Carman has been charged with the 17-year-old's murder and is facing the death penalty if convicted. And Oceania has its first Michelin star restaurant, but it's not here in Australia. A new dining guide has awarded the New Zealand spot Essence in Queenstown 2 Michelin stars.
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7: To sport, Collingwood remains the favourite to secure the signature of Lachie Neale, despite the Brisbane superstar said to meet with Ross Lyon this week about a potential move to the Saints. North Melbourne's also reportedly keen. To Wimbledon, where Serena Williams is being tested in her comeback by Australia's Maya Joint. The Aussie taking the first set 6-3 before Williams took the second in a tiebreak. And leads in the third. Meantime, Alex Diminor has flown through to the second round in straight sets. And France and Sweden are facing off for a spot in the final 16 at the World Cup. Earlier, Norway sent Ivory Coast packing with a 2-1 win.
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7: Perth's weather, showers and 19 today. Right now it's 10 degrees. 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
2: Good morning. The overnight roadworks, Roe Highway northbound between Tonkin Highway and Orong Road in Forestfield, they're complete. It's all back open through there. Freeway southbound under speed near Warwick Road. Quinana Freeway northbound busy Mortimer Road through to Thomas Road. A little busy in Quinana Beach, Patterson Road northbound at Mandra Road. And further up Rockingham Road northbound at Anketell Road 2 in Naval Base. 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
4: Look out for a vehicle rollover in Cannington, Albany Highway, Citybound at Hamilton Street. The left lane's blocked, towing services are on site and traffic is busy through the area. Also, there is a crash in Hammersley, Mitchell Freeway, southbound before Reed Highway. The left lane's closed by incident response. Towing services are on site, heavy back to Hepburn Avenue. Further back, freeway southbound on Burns Beach Road. Quinana Freeway, North Embassy, Mortimer Road, Merge Point through to Anketell Road. 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It's Christy with the latest Perth traffic.
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6: Good morning, I'm Gareth Thompson. The Prime Minister says the budget's tax reforms aren't pushing property prices down. Today's PropTrack report shows national values dropped by 0.4% in June, but Anthony Albanese has told the ABC the reforms will only slow the growth.
7: Treasury estimates are that there'll be an increase in the value of homes, but it'll be slightly lower than it would have been without these measures.
6: It comes as new data shows one in three WA homes is selling below their listing price. A mining worker has been jailed after cashing in hundreds of thousands of dollars in stolen gold. 35-year-old Harley David Charlton, his brother-in-law Boss and other employees were involved in taking over a dozen nuggets of gold from the Higginsville gold mine in 2022 and 2024. The nuggets, reportedly worth over $380,000, were then traded into various gold buyers across Perth. Charlton was sentenced to 2 years and 10 months in prison. Australia's national debt is set to hit a new milestone, with figures showing it'll hit $1 trillion. It's the first time the country's bill has reached these heights. It comes amid another milestone today as the minimum wage lifts above $1,000 for the first time. The fuel excise reduction has been halved as of today. From today until August 2, the federal government will cut the excise discount to 16 cents per litre. And Donald Trump has lost another Supreme Court battle, this time to end birthright citizenship. It's upheld a 150-year law giving automatic American citizenship to babies born in the US, even if the parents are in the country illegally or on temporary visas. In sport, Aussie Maya Joint has stunned seven-time Wimbledon champ Serena Williams in the opening round. She's fought back against the 44-year-old 6-3, 6-7, 6-3. Maya telling Nine she can't believe it.
8: Yeah, I really don't know what to say right now. I don't know what just happened, to be honest.
6: The race is on for Lachie Neal's signature. The Lion star will reportedly meet with St Kilda this weekend, while Collingwood looks to be working on a deal to secure the two-time Brownlow medalist. Neal is out of contract at the end of this year. And LeBron James is leaving the Lakers. The championship player has been with Los Angeles for 8 years, his longest stint at an NBA team. He plans to play a record-extending 24th season elsewhere.
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6: Perth's weather, showers and 19 today. Right now it's 10 degrees. 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
1: Good morning, Tyler here. Welcome to July. Brand new month, brand new financial year. And yes, time to grab all those receipts still sitting in the cloth box. Either way, fresh start, fresh page, hopefully a fresh coffee in your hand this morning. And while Lisa and Russell are away, we're rewinding some of their favourite moments thanks to Automasters. Coming up, the time they rocked up to work and the water was shut off. Yeah, things got interesting very quickly. But right now, let's kick off July in style. Bryan Adams on Gold 90s.

0: Gold, 96 FM, Hathaway, asking the big questions. What is love? Happy first day of July. Mark Pascoe here, Smiley in for Lisa and Russell, and big congrats, Jamie Cripps, on a fantastic AFL career, premiership player, and one of the Eagles' great servants. Friday night's lap of honour will be a special moment for West Coast fans. And then there were three, co-captain Liam Duggan, Elliot Yeo and Tom Cole, the last men standing from that incredible 2018 premiership side. Pretty amazing when you think about it. Coming up around 6:45 this morning, Hayden Young from the Red Hot Frio Dockers joins Barra after that history-making 14 in a row. Next stop, chilly Canberra. Time to dust off the thermals. Meantime, while Lisa and Russell are away, we're rewinding some of their favourite moments. Here's what happened when Lisa, Russell and producer Susie rocked up to work with no water.
1: Too early.
2: Just checking, is the water on this morning?
1: Well, I'm on my second coffee, so yes.
2: Okay.
1: Hallelujah. But we were without water yesterday.
2: Yes.
1: For a while.
2: But we were all forewarned that the corporation was going to be turning the water off in this part of town for...
1: Something had to happen.
2: ...a period of time.
1: Yeah.
2: So you go and prepare yourself for said outage.
1: You get your... You fill the kettle.
2: You do.
1: You go to the toilet.
2: Absolutely.
1: And whatever else you need to do.
2: Yes. Our producer, Susie.
3: Good morning.
2: You stumbled across someone who didn't prepare for said outage.
3: Yeah, I was surprised because we got that email on Friday that the water would be out. And it was this time yesterday.
2: Yeah, yes. It's a long time to forget.
3: Yes. Post-show, I went to the ladies' bathrooms.
2: Yes.
3: And this was a few hours after the water had been shut off and had come back on. And in the end toilet, someone had left a present, obviously not realising the water had been shut off.
1: I heard a rumour, but I assumed it was the men's.
3: No, it was the ladies.
1: No.
3: And I just want to say, whoever it is, I'm very proud of your fibre intake. So,
1: it's not me. Because you know I have an issue with...
3: Lisa has been very consistent with her... With her messaging,
1: I will
3: over
1: go home to go
3: the last
1: number
3: seven
1: two.
3: Years. Yeah, sure.
2: Every now and then,
1: I've got a problem. I've got a problem with that.
3: You were immediately ruled out.
2: Every now and then, Lisa says to me, "Russell, can you put a long song on? I've got to nip home." So, just double checking: is it still

0: No.
1: You're sure? Are you sure?
0: I had to flush it.
1: Have you checked?
2: Mr. Hanky? Howdy-ho!
3: But the thing is, there's not a huge number of staff here at that time. So I don't even want to think about it, but I know that we can narrow it down.
0: The suspect pool is quite small.
3: It's really small. It's really small.
0: Is pool the right word? I don't know. But,
3: yeah. It's always too early for that.
0: Mm-hmm.
3: There was an incident once at, you know, the other joint.
1: Oh, the other place.
3: The other joint we used to work at.
1: Yes.
3: There was a quiz night and there were drinks. And some people got quite into the drinks. And the next day we found out that someone had had a bit of an incident in the men's toilet and they just discarded their underwear and left it behind.
1: Dropped and run.
3: Just dropped and run. Yeah.
1: I know who that was and you're not supposed to
3: I
1: mention
3: know who
1: that.
3: It was too.
4: Lisa Russell, back Monday, July 13. Until then, it's me, the rain, and far too many cups of coffee. It's now 16 past 6.
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6: Look out for that vehicle rollover in Cannington Albany Highway, City Mount at Hamilton Street. It is reduced to a single lane by instant response. All emergency services are on site, so lots of flashing lights. Traffic's busy there. This is the crash in Hammersley, Mitchell Freeway, South Aberville Reed Highway. The left lane's closed by instant response. Towing services also on site. It's heavy back to around Hepburn Avenue. 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If you're something else, please call our traffic hotline on 9323 9696. It's Christy with the latest Perth traffic.
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7: How good was that rain yesterday? We had the full package. Rain, hail, thunder, lightning. Perth winter really showed off. Today, cloudy. High chance of showers and a top of 19. Currently 10 degrees in Perth with Stevie Nicks on Gold 96 FM. Just great signs. Summer.

0: 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Hump Day. Smiley and Lisa Russell. Oh, did you fill up at the Bowser last night? Hope you did. From today, the fuel excise will be halved, adding about 16 cents a litre. So you're looking at around $1.64, give or take, depending on where you go. Some spots already creeping closer to $2 a litre. So do yourself a favour, check Fuel Watch before you head out. 6:30 news on the way, back in sporting news. Serena Williams is back on court for the first time in 4 years. Gareth has the details and Christy is keeping an eye on your early morning traffic.
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12: Keep in mind the rollover in Cannington. It is on Albany Highway. Citybound at Hamilton Street is reduced to a single lane by incident response toll.

0: Services on our side, traffic busy through there. In better news, the crash in Hammersley, Mitchell Freeway southbound before Reed Highway has cleared. But Freeway southbound slow Burns Beach Road, then heavy Hepburn Avenue to Warwick Road. Freeway northbound Mortimer Road through to Anketell Road. And slow on Roe Highway northbound near Nicholson Road. 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
2: Good morning, I'm Gareth Thompson. The PM has welcomed this morning's 4.75% increase to the minimum wage, which has now passed a major milestone.
3: It takes it up above $1,000 a week for the first time. That is a good thing.
2: Anthony Albanese there on the ABC. On the flip side, petrol prices have jumped by 16 cents a litre this morning as the fuel excise reduction is halved. One in three WA homes is now selling at a discount, according to the Real Estate Institute, as the government dismisses fears of a more permanent slowdown. That's up from just one in 10 homes selling below list price earlier this year, as budget changes deter investors and interest rate rises cap borrowing power. It comes as the government insists house values will continue to rise, but at a slower pace as a result of the budget's tax reforms. A Gidjiganup mum of twins fears they may die without urgent intervention from the NDIS. The scheme has refused to fund full-time overnight support for the pair, despite them requiring feeding pumps and 24/7 monitoring to avoid choking or getting tangled in their tubes due to developmental delay and swallowing issues. The federal insurer says the twins' conditions are of unestablished permanence, saying the case falls under the health system instead. An Ebola scare in Scotland, where a Glasgow hospital has been placed in lockdown, a newly returned traveller from Africa sparking the scare. And Coles and Woolies could face fines of up to $10 million under new anti-price gouging laws being introduced today. The consumer watchdog will begin monitoring the prices of the supermarket giants, who could be penalised if they're found to be charging outside the reasonable margin.
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2: In sport, Australia's Maya Joynt admits she was overcome with nerves before thwarting Serena Williams' comeback at Wimbledon. The Aussie taking the opening round match in three sets, 6-3, 6-7, 6-3, telling Stan the occasion almost got to her.
5: I was up till like 2 a.m. just thinking about it. Yeah, walking out, I forgot the warm-up. I don't know what happened. My legs weren't moving. I really don't know how I got a pretty good start in the match. She has such an aura. She's such a legend.
2: Lachie Neal is expected to meet with his former coach Ross Lyon this week about a possible move to the Saints, while North Melbourne is reportedly keen to throw the kitchen sink at the Brisbane superstar, who's out of contract at the end of the year. He's also been linked to Collingwood. And our Aussie women are through to the final of the T20 World Cup after their 8-wicket win over the West Indies.
4: Golden Bakery Crumpets. 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
2: Perth's weather, showers and 19 today. Right now it's 10 degrees. 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
6: Good morning, welcome to Wednesday, July the 1st. Big pinch and a punch for the first of the month. So Ali here looking after things while Lisa and Russell enjoy a well-earned break. Lisa's off to Vietnam. Russell's chasing a bit of sunshine up north. And the Frio Dockers, they're heading to Canberra, which is a very chilly place to be this time of year. Definitely a pack the thermals kind of trip. Saturday, they'll be chasing a massive 15 in a row when they take on the Giants. And before 7 this morning, Barra catches up with Hayden Young from the Dockers. For now, let's get July underway. Here's Robbie Williams on Gold 96 FM. Just great songs.

0: Gold, 96 FM, just great times. Good morning, Smiley in for Lisa and Russell. No, the sun's not up yet, but welcome to your Wednesday and welcome to July 1. If it's your birthday today, you're in pretty good company. Debbie Harry is 81. The Voice, John Farnham, turns 77. Dan Aykroyd is 74. Pamela Anderson is 59 today. Forever iconic in that red Baywatch swimsuit and recently popping up in the latest Naked Gun movie alongside Liam Neeson. And a happy heavenly birthday, Diana, Princess of Wales, who would have turned 65 today. Now, can the Dockers make it 15 in a row this weekend in Canberra? We'll catch up with Hayden Young and Barrel before 7 this morning. Right now, let's see how Perth roads are behaving. Here's Christy with your traffic.
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2: Still, that rollover in Cannington, Albany Highway, Citybound at Hamilton Street is reduced to a single lane by incident response. Towing services are on site. Traffic heavy through the area. A crash now to Insulta Point, Kwinana Freeway, northbound on the Mount Henry Bridge. Now the right lane's blocked. Traffic busy back to South Street. Further back, Freeway northbound, so Mortimer Road to Anketell. Freeway southbound, Burnsby Road and Hepburn to Warwick. These school holidays, you're one decision away from a good day, so don't leave it to chance. 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Tickets at cytec.org.au. If you're something else, please call the traffic hotline on 9323 9696. It's Christy with the latest Perth traffic.
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7: Well, Perth got a proper winter wash yesterday, and I reckon a lot of the gardens will be pretty happy about it too. Today, cloudy, high chance of showers. We're heading for a top of 19, currently 11 degrees in Perth. Up next, Barra and Docker star Hayden Young joins us as Freo heads to sunny Canberra, looking to make it 15 straight. 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

0: just great songs, gold, 96 FM with Roxette at 10 to 7. And after that, history-making 14 in a row. It's time to talk all things purple.
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0: Oh, something special is brewing, 14 in a row. Good morning, Barra and Hayden Young from the mighty Dockers.
5: Oh, hey, good. How are you, Youngie? It's early, isn't it? I've had no sleep watching Norway win and do the Viking row after the game, and then Maya Joint, the Australian young guy, she beat Serena Williams.
6: Yeah, what a morning!
5: You watching any of that? No,
6: not the. I've been watching the soccer, which has been interesting. But sometimes the early games are a bit tough when I got to get up and go to work. So just watch the highlights.
5: Go to work. I love it. Hey, Smiley.
0: Oh, Barra. It's Wolfie time. Who does he look like? We'll get to, I know.
5: Who does the great man look like?
0: The guy, the rower.
5: The Norway star.
0: Yes, superstar. What's his name?
5: Erling Haaland.
0: Erling Harmer.
5: Haaland.
0: Haaland. Yes.
5: He even goes for
6: the top knot.
5: The top knot as well.
0: Strong resemblance.
6: He's a big unit, that fella.
5: I reckon you're a Viking. Hey, mate, congratulations, as Smiley said. 14 straight wins. No other West Aussie sporting team has ever done
0: Incredible.
5: That.
0: Incredible.
5: I played him when we won 12 times. Now, don't give me the one game at a time thing. You're allowed to enjoy this one. How are you feeling, really?
6: Oh, there's certainly a good feeling amongst the group, yeah. It is hard in the moment because we certainly haven't achieved anything, what we want to achieve, really.
5: Yeah, yeah.
6: But it is... It's great for our fans. I'm sure everyone's really enjoying it. We're enjoying it as players. And JR did speak about it after the game. He did say, like, you got to, in this moment, we have to enjoy it. And then, you know, during the week, that's when we can turn our attention to the next game. But certainly after the game, we all sort of sat around in a circle and enjoyed the win with everyone. And, you have to enjoy these moments when you are playing well and the team's going well. And the fans are enjoying it. Our families are enjoying it. You got to enjoy those moments.
5: I tell you what could sneak up on you is, you go from, geez, we're playing well to, geez, we could be the best team in the comp. You know, this could be a big year. Mm. You try not to think like that, don't you? But it's very hard. You're just human.
6: Well, I don't think that's a bad thing. I think there's good to have belief. And I think the way we're playing at the moment, we certainly know that if we play our way, we are better than any other team in the competition. It's just about doing that consistently, which we've been doing well, but we can't drop the ball on that. We've got to keep fronting up and playing our way, because the evidence shows that when we play our way for long periods of time that no other team can go with us, so we've just got to keep reinforcing that and keep doing it each week.
5: Now, what about singing the song for the 14th time in a row? I reckon, because I've been in this situation, there is a chance, because... No, you don't mail it in, but there is a chance that, you know, it just becomes like routine. Let's have a little bit of listen of you guys. No, that's not it, mate.
0: Oh, not that one.
5: There's them singing the song.
0: Oh. I don't think we've got that here, Barra.
5: Oh, you haven't got it? Okay,
0: no.
5: Anyway.
0: Apologies.
5: I thought you guys were a bit low-key.
6: Yeah. It does get a bit like that. I think one thing we have done well is we always get someone to start the song. Depending on who's had a good game, or like on the weekend, Sean Darcy returned, so we got Sean to start the song, and sometimes that can give us a little bit of a we get up and about that.
5: Sean Darcy,
6: he started off the song, and it was quite funny because he obviously hasn't sung the song in a while, so he started off, and I think he missed the first like note, and then we've changed it up a bit, haven't you? Yeah, we've changed it. We sing the first verse, and Sean, I don't think he's sung it yet, or not for a while, so he kind of missed the first line or didn't say that. So we all had a bit of a laugh. So it is funny, but yeah.
5: He's popular. Isn't he popular, Darcy, when he kicked the goal, mate? I didn't realise how popular he was. I saw him at the hospital yesterday, actually, with Annie Bray.

0: Yeshua and Caleb Sarong visiting the, you know, the sick kids, and he was teaching the kids to dance. Mate, you should have seen that.
1: Oh, no. I feel like anyone else but Sean.
0: Hoda doing a dance.
1: Sean's dance moves, probably not the ones to copy, but that's good. It's good that they go down to the Starlight and see those kids.
0: Oh, mate, and they're amazing. Their day. They're so committed, yeah.
1: Yeah, no, it is great. But, no, we do love Sean. He's a valued member of our team and has been hard seeing him miss a lot of footy, and particularly this year, and it's great to see him back.
0: Yeah, your team song, it's like hearing Mariah Carey at Christmas now a bit, I reckon. Don't you reckon it's like, because you've sung it that many times. Hey, mate, we're running out of time, so I'll just do some quick questions here. Who's the most underrated footballer at Freo, do you reckon?
1: Ooh.
0: Would it be?
1: Yeah, well, Carl Warner I've spoken about, but mate, I feel like he's getting the recognition he deserves.
0: Wow. He was one of the best, wasn't he, on the weekend?
1: He was. Heath Chapman, I think, is very underrated. He's won our trademark award 3 times this year, which is the most, I think. So he's highly valued within the four walls, and I thought he was terrific on the weekend. I don't know. It could be a number of players. I feel like we've just got so many contributors, which is great.
0: The depth's amazing. Which teammate has the worst music taste?
1: It would be Alex Pierce.
0: It's really alternate, isn't it?
1: Yeah, it's very alternate. And whenever he gets on the aux cord in the gym, everyone complains and tells him to turn it off.
2: It is gold.
0: Okay, a couple more before we go. Best kick at the club, is that you?
1: Yeah, me or Toby Wan, actually. He's another left footer.
0: Really?
1: So he's coming for my throne, which is great.
0: Wow.
1: So I've been loving watching him play. He's a silky left footer.
0: Best trainer?
1: Ooh, best trainer, Paddy Voss.
0: Yeah, really?
1: Yeah.
0: Best hands?
1: Caleb Sarong.
0: Fastest over 40?
1: Oh, it's actually Ryder Luke, who you might not know, but he's a young fella. He's rapid. But Michael Frederick's another one who's very quick.
0: Funniest teammate? Vossi?
1: Vossi, yeah.
0: Worst dresser?
1: Alex Pierce.
0: And you know when you hit some of those kicks of yours through the middle, do you ever go, phew, this is going to have to be good, or, phew, I'm not doing this one? Or do you just go, right, bang, you pull the trigger?
1: Yeah, I usually pull the trigger, and then it's a sense of relief sometimes when it comes off.
0: Just clears the opposition?
1: Literally, sometimes it's very close, so mate, it's a bit of relief.
0: You're going so well, brother. So now you're in Canberra. I looked at the forecast, 4 degrees minimum, maximum of 11, so about what it is outside now. Pack your beanie, brother.
1: Yeah, it's going to be fresh, but we're looking forward to it.
0: Good on you.
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0: good man.
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4: 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To be honest, we don't know how we're doing it either, but we are. 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
4: Still a rollover in Cannington, Albany Highway, city-bound at Hamilton Street. It's reduced to a single lane by instant response. Towing services are on site. It's busy through the area. And the crash remains in Salter Point, Kwinana Freeway, northbound on the Mount Henry Bridge. Now, the right lane has been closed by instant response. Towing services are on site. Traffic heavy back to Berrigan Drive because of that. Through the back, freeway northbound, so Mortimer Road through to Anketell Road as well. Ticked off the to-do list, tick Dream Holiday off next with Flight Centre. Enjoy an eight-night Great Barrier Reef cruise from just $410 per family per night. Book now at Flight Centre. It's Christy with the latest Perth traffic.
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6: Good morning, I'm Garrett Thompson. Tax changes and high interest rates are being blamed for a big slump in the housing market. It comes as new data shows 3 in 10 Perth homes are being discounted, up from 10% at the start of the year, according to the Real Estate Institute of WA. Federal Housing Minister Claire O'Neill has told Seven, though, it's all part of a cycle.
7: Over the medium term, house prices in Australia will continue to grow. This is a cyclical market, and the main thing that drives movement in house prices from month to month and year to year is what goes on with interest rates.
6: A WA mum of twins has made a desperate plea to the health minister amid fears the pair may die without proper support. The West reports the Gidgegannup twins require 24/7 feeding pumps and monitoring for choking, while the NDIA has declined 24/7 care. The national insurer says the girls' issues are medical in nature and of unestablished permanence, and has funded just 11 hours of overnight support. Mark Butler's office has reportedly referred the case back to the NDIA. Millions of workers are scoring a pay rise this morning, with the award wage jumping by 4.75% to mark the start of the new financial year. That pushes the full-time minimum wage above $1,000 a week for the first time. And Jared Dwyer from the SDA says every little bit helps.
8: We know cost of living issues are real for Australian workers, and this is going to be of real assistance for people trying to make ends meet.
6: An autopsy has confirmed the Thai teen who was allegedly murdered by an Australian tourist died from strangulation. 45-year-old Simon Carman's been charged with the 17-year-old's murder and is facing the death penalty if convicted. And Oceania has its first Michelin star restaurant, but it's not here in Australia. A new dining guide has awarded the New Zealand spot Essence in Queenstown 2 Michelin stars. To sport, Collingwood remains the favourite to secure the signature of Lachie Neal, despite the Brisbane superstar meeting with Ross Lyon this week about a potential move to the Saints. North Melbourne's also reportedly keen. To Wimbledon, where Maya Joint admits she was overcome with nerves before ruining Serena Williams' comeback with a three-set first-round win. Meanwhile, Alex de Minaur has flown to the second round in straight sets. And France leads Sweden 3-0 at last check as they face off for a spot in the final 16 of the World Cup. Earlier, Norway sent Ivory Coast packing with a 2-1 win.
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6: Perth's weather, showers and 19 today. Right now it's 10 degrees. 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
11: Good morning. Smiley here with Felice and Russell. Thanks to Widow Masters and happy first day of July. 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Who wrote this? 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

0: 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All this week, giving you the chance to rug up and see the stunning lights at Lightscape. And from Melville, Mike, a pinch and a punch for the first day of July.
1: Same to you, and no return.
0: Are you one of those people doing dry July?
1: No way, Smiley. Not me.
0: I was worried I'd have to confiscate your wine rack for a month.
1: Not a chance with that one.
0: In this weather, it's pretty hard to resist a nice red by the fire, isn't it, Mike?
1: Oh, definitely. That's the one to go.
0: Although, if you decide to brave these cold winter nights, Lightscape at Kings Park is well worth getting rugged up for.
1: Oh, definitely. Definitely a spectacle, that one.
0: The lights are spectacular. Right here, let's see if we can get you there. Now, I'm not sure who's writing these questions, but here we go. The best way to enjoy Lightscape, is it A, rush as fast as you can, B, take your time and soak it all in, or C, close your eyes the whole way around?
1: I think it's definitely got to be B, Smiley.
0: Well done. And Mike, just like that, you've scored an in-season family pass to Lightscape at Kings Park.
1: Oh, beautiful. Thanks a lot for that.
0: That's enjoy beautiful. Every minute of it, and maybe reward yourself with that red wine afterwards.
1: Absolutely, Smiley.
0: First favourite winter tradition, Lightscape has returned to Kings Park, a Botanic Garden for a limited time only. 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
3: The rollover in Cannington, Albany Highway, Citybound at Hamilton Street, that's been cleared away, but still delays through the area. And the crash in Salter Point, Quinana Freeway, northbound on the Mount Henry Bridge has also cleared. The traffic's still heavy back to around South Street. Further back, freeway northbound, so Thomas to Anketell and Berrigan. Freeway southbound, Hepburn to Warwick and Hutton Street to Mill Point. 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It's Christy with the latest Perth traffic.
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13: Time is 23 past 7. How good was that rain yesterday? Winter finally arrived with attitude. Today, cloudy. A high chance of showers and a top of 19. Currently 11 degrees in Perth. 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

0: It's Chris Hines, Gold 96 FM. Morning to you. Smiling in for Lisa and Russell, July 1. Have you noticed the supermarkets are already filling up with fruit mince pies and Christmas hams? And it turns out Christmas in July is booming with TikTok searches up nearly 40%. Coles reckon they'll sell more than a million fruit mince pies between now and December. Wow. Now, look, it's cold. It's wet in Perth. If there was ever a time to eat a fruit mince pie and pull out the ugly Christmas jumper, this is it. 7:30 news on the way. One in three WA homes is now selling below the asking price. Gareth has the details for you next. And Christy will check out the roads are shaping up this morning.
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17: There's a broken down truck in Dianella. Morley Drive westbound after Alexander Drive. The left lane is blocked. Take care through there. Freeway southbound, so Burns Beach Road, Hepburn Avenue through to Erindale Road, then Scarborough Beach Road through to Mill Point Road. Freeway northbound, Thomas Road through to Rowley Road, Berrigan Drive, Nerd Point, and Farrington Road through to Cranford Avenue as well. And a few cars in Applecross already. Canning Highway eastbound at Reynolds Road. 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It's Christy with the latest Perth traffic.
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18: Good morning, I'm Gareth Thompson. A crash between a car and a cyclist has been causing delays in Cannington. The left lane of Albany Highway at Hamilton Street is reportedly closed after a car rolled after colliding with the cyclist. Emergency services are responding. There are no reports of life-threatening injuries at this stage. The PM is backing the work of Treasury, which insists house values will rise but at a slower pace as a result of the budget's tax reforms. Today's PropTrack data shows national values fell by 0.4% in June, but Anthony Albanese has told the ABC he expects the Treasury predictions to be right.
19: Treasury forecasts aren't week by week. They're serious forecasts done based upon modelling and a range of other economic modelling showing exactly the same thing.
18: It comes as the latest data shows one in three WA homes is currently selling below the listing price. A mining worker has been jailed after cashing in hundreds of thousands of dollars in stolen gold. 35-year-old Harley David Charlton, his brother-in-law Boss and other employees were involved in taking dozens of nuggets of gold from the Higginsville gold mine in 2022 and 24. The nuggets, reportedly worth over $380,000, were then traded to various gold buyers. Charlton was sentenced to 2 years and 10 months in prison. Australia's national debt is set to hit a new milestone, with figures showing it'll hit $1 trillion. It's the first time the country's bill has reached these heights. It comes amid another milestone today as the minimum wage lifts above $1,000 for the first time. And more than 16,000 Aussies have signed up for Dry July this year. Former Socceroo Craig Foster and comedian Tanya Hennessy are leading this year's push, ditching their boozy last names for the month.
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18: In sport, Aussie Maya Joint has stunned seven-time Wimbledon champ Serena Williams in the opening round. She fought back against the 44-year-old 6-3, 6-7, 6-3. Maya telling Nine she can't believe it.
21: Yeah, I really don't know what to say right now. I don't know what just happened, to be honest.
18: The race is on for Lachie Neale's signature. The Lions star will reportedly meet with St Kilda this weekend. While Collingwood looks to be working on a deal to secure the two-time Brownlow medalist, Neale is out of contract at the end of this year. And LeBron James is leaving the Lakers. The championship player has been with Los Angeles for 8 years, his longest stint at an NBA team.
20: Golden Bakery Crumpets. 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
18: Perth's weather, showers and 19 today. Right now it's 10 degrees. 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
28: Morning, Smiley here. Coming up, we're rewinding one of Lisa and Russell's all-time favourites and Picture the Punch, 1st of July. That's off to

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0: Gold, 96 FM, just great songs with a lot of 18 to 8. Mark Pascoe here smiling this morning. Now, where's Lisa and Russell? Lisa's up in Vietnam. Russell's chasing the sun up north. Can't wait to hear all about their holiday adventures when they get back. Right now, though, one of their favourite moments. Lisa with a powerful story here from the US about a principal who saved his students and the incredible way they said thank you.
1: Now, did you see that awesome school principal in Oklahoma last week who took down the school shooter?
2: I saw it online.
1: He got shot in the leg doing so. But this guy did not hesitate for one single second to tackle this lunatic and protect his students. Well, on the weekend, the kids crowned him prom king at the prom night. In a video from prom night, you see Principal Kirk Moore making his way through the crowd and high-fiving, cheering students. The DJ then declared Moore our king and played the Nickelback song Hero. Moore has been lauded for his heroic actions after he wrestled Victor Lee Hawkins, a 20-year-old former student, to the ground after he entered the school and began firing a pistol. Luckily, no other students were injured.
2: Right.
1: Surveillance footage captured Moore tackling Hawkins, as I said, without a second's hesitation, disarming him and staying on top of him until police arrived.
2: Wow.
1: So that's going to be the school incident at that school.
2: It certainly is.
0: Lisa and Russell return to wake you up from Monday, July 13. Looking forward to having them back. It's now 16 to 8.
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4: The broken down truck in Dianella, Worley Drive westbound after Alexander Drive, that has been cleared away. Freeway southbound, so Hepburn Avenue through to Reed Highway, then Hutton Street to Mill Point Road. Freeway northbound, Thomas Road through to Rolly Road, at Berrigan Drive Merge Point, and Farrington Road through to Canning Highway as well. Delays at Applecross, Canning Highway eastbound at Reynolds Road. Also in Geraldine, Wanneroo Road, southbound at Beach Road as well. 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It's Christy with the latest Perth traffic.
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0: Just Croissants, Gold 96 FM. That's Dire Straits. Smiley in for Lisa Russell. Have you been watching Wimbledon? How about this Aussie Maya Joint? Just 20 up against Serena Williams. No pressure. Oh, you'd see the nerves early. Who wouldn't be? But she settled, found her rhythm, and then bang. She stunned Serena in three sets. A huge upset. Even Maya looked a bit shocked at the end. Like, did that just happen? What a moment. What a story out of Wimbledon. Meantime, making news today, the minimum wage has ticked above $1,000 a week for the first time. While the fuel excise kicks back in from today, Gareth's got the full story in the 8 o'clock news.
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3: 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Amanda Keller, you legend. 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
14: An earlier breakdown in Parkwood Row Highway westbound at the entry from Willary Drive. That has cleared. Freeway southbound, so Hepburn Avenue to Reed Highway, then Hutton Street through to Mill Point Road. Freeway northbound Thomas Road through to Rolly Road, then Heavy South Street through to Cannon Highway. The Graham Farmer Freeway is building westbound on the Windam Bridge and westbound at the Northbridge Tunnel entrance as well. And a few cars in Applecross, Canning Highway, eastbound at Reynolds Road. Dry July starts today, but it's not too late to sign up. Go alcohol-free this July and raise funds.